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1: Andy Burnham's war on terror still knocks at the door of democracies. He expressed the nation's unity with the United States on the 25th anniversary of the 9/11 attacks that shocked the world. End-of-life charity restating their call for the government to fix palliative care funding and provision across the country, as MPs prepare once again to debate and vote later on a law which proposes legalising assisted dying for terminally ill adults in England and Wales. Pharmacists will be able to treat more people for more illnesses. It's part of the NHS's Pharmacy First scheme. Ashley Cohen's from the National Pharmacy Association. He's a pharmacist in Yorkshire. He said it should be expanded further.
2: Scotland has effectively shown as the blueprint. Scotland have a Pharmacy First that's so broad that they have 27 conditions available, and a third of the population have used it in the last year. Currently in England, we've only got about 5% of the UK using the seven common conditions.
1: An upcoming tour announcement has been confirmed by Oasis during our Drone Light Show in Manchester. It seems to be taking place on Monday at 4 p.m. That's the latest from Radio News Hub. I'm Jules Eatbridge.
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1: Andy Burnham's warned that terror still knocks at the door of democracy as he's expressed the nation's unity with the US on the 25th anniversary of the 9/11 attacks. Renewed efforts to pass an assisted dying law have prompted end-of-life charities to restate their call for the government to fix palliative care funding and provision across the country. More illnesses can be treated at pharmacies. It's part of the NHS's Pharmacy First scheme, which now includes migraines, acne and more types of ear infection. Ashley Cohen is from the National Pharmacy Association. He's a pharmacist in Yorkshire. He said it needs to go further.
2: There will only be a few hundred pharmacies that will take part in this, what I can only call a pilot. So my concerns for this is, yes, we want to do more, but the pharmacy needs to be invested. So the ambition is right, but we need the funding to match that ambition by the government.
1: NMPs have warned that water, energy and broadband watchdogs are failing to ensure vulnerable customers get critical support at a time when debt problems are expected to worsen. That's the latest from Radio News Hub. I'm Jules Eatbridge.
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1: Andy Burnham has warned that terror still knocks at the door of democracy as he's expressed the nation's unity with the United States on the 25th anniversary of the 9/11 attacks in which 2,977 people were killed. End of Life Charities restating their call for the government to fix palliative care funding and provision across the country, as MPs prepare to once again debate and vote later on a law which proposes legalising assisted dying for terminally ill adults in England and Wales. Pharmacies will be able to treat people for more illnesses, all part of the NHS's Pharmacy First scheme. Ashley Cohen is from the National Pharmacy Association. He says it should be expanded further.
2: Scotland has effectively shown as the blueprint. Scotland have a Pharmacy First that's so broad that they have 27 conditions available, and a third of the population have used it in the last year. Currently in England, we've only got about 5% of the UK using the 7 common conditions.
1: And good news for Spice Girls fans, the band are set to release unheard demos as part of a new box set of their music. That's the latest from Radio News Hub. I'm Jules Eatbridge.
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1: The Prime Minister's warned that terror still knocks on the door of democracy as he expressed the nation's unity with the US on the 25th anniversary of the 9/11 attacks. Renewed efforts to pass an assisted dying law have prompted end-of-life charities to restate their call for the government to fix palliative care funding and provision across the country. More illnesses can be treated at pharmacies. It's all part of the NHS Pharmacy First scheme, which now includes migraines, acne and more types of ear infection. Ashley Cohen is from the National Pharmacy Association.
2: There will only be a few hundred pharmacies that will take part in this, what I can only call a pilot. So my concerns for this is, yes, we want to do more, but the pharmacy needs to be invested. So the ambition is right, but we need the funding to match that ambition by the government.
1: And MPs have warned that water, energy and broadband watchdogs are failing to ensure vulnerable customers get critical support at a time when debt problems are expected to worsen. That's the latest from Radio News Hub. I'm Jules Eatsbridge.
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1: Ceremonies are being held either side of the Atlantic today to mark the 25th anniversary of the 9/11 attacks. Victor Stagnaro is a 40-year-old fire service veteran from Maryland. He volunteered in NYC after the attacks.
2: As those firefighters approached, you just got to understand the true terror of what was going on. Not only were now two airplanes into the buildings, clearly there was an understanding that this was an attack, this was not an accident.
1: Assisted dying legislation is back in Parliament today. MPs will have another chance to vote for or against it, although Prime Minister Andy Burnham has already confirmed he will not be. The legislation proposes allowing adults in England and Wales with fewer than 6 months to live to apply for an assisted death, subject to the approval of two doctors and an expert panel. And UK economic growth is set to have ground to a halt in July. That's what economists are predicting as data is set to be released later today. That's the latest from Radio News Hub. I'm Holly Hughes.
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points lost, the hugs with friends and people that we loved, all these things that we took for granted. We've lost dancing. We've lost dancing. If I can live through

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1: Ceremonies are being held either side of the Atlantic today to mark the 25th anniversary of the 9/11 attacks. Andy Burnham says terror still knocks at the door of democracy. The assisted dying bill for England and Wales returns to Parliament today. It ran out of time to become law in the last parliamentary session after being delayed in the House of Lords. Jamie Hale is with the group Assist Us to Live. They're calling for improvements to palliative and social care.
2: People just fall through the gap and people's needs don't get met. And I've seen how that results in what one could consider to be a bad death. I've also seen how that bad death can be turned around at the last minute by the right palliative care provision coming into play.
1: Supporters say it allows terminally ill people to have dignity in the death. And the UK economy unexpectedly grew by 0.4% in July. It follows a boost from the services industry and businesses increasing the use of AI. That's the latest from Radio News Hub. I'm Holly Hughes.
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Welcome, welcome, welcome. This is Gordon Hughes on West Wilts Radio, coming to you from the heart of Baffin-on-Avon. Join me for the next 2 hours as we listen to some of the best in classic rock and blues. And so for the start of 2021, we're going to listen to tracks about fresh starts, a new year, a new day, new beginnings, starting over and looking forward to tomorrow. Let's start out with a track by B.B. King. So Bringing in a Brand New Year was a song written by Charles Brown, an American blues singer and pianist whose soft-toned, slow-paced blues club style influenced blues performances in the 1940s and 50s. Let's hear B.B. King's cover of that song.

Magic Time is a 2005 album by Van Morrison. The album debuted at number 25 on the US Billboard charts, number 3 on the UK charts, and it became Morrison's best chart debut until Still on Top, which entered the charts in 2007. By the end of 2005, Magic Time had sold 250,000 copies in the United States. From that album, here is the track, A Celtic New Year.

Pigment to Graces is the 11th solo studio album by Tori Amos, released in 2009. It's the first seasonal album by Amos and is also notable for marking her return to a more classical, stripped-down baroque sound with various synthesizers, string instruments, the harpsichord and, of course, Amos's own signature Bösendorf for piano at center stage. The song we're about to hear from that album is called Our New Year and is believed to be about Amos's brother, who died in a car crash in 2005. The song deals with her own thoughts and feelings about his tragic demise. However, when asked, Amos chose to keep the meaning of the song private. She said, "I think at this time of year you think of people that might not be in your life anymore or who've left the planet. I get really nostalgic at Christmas, and memories of other times with other people who you might not have heard from in a long time can cross your mind." This is Tori Amos and Our New Year.

And so too one of the most acclaimed albums of the 1960s. Odyssey and Oracle was the second studio album by the Zombies, and it was released in April 1968, the album being recorded between June and August 1967. The recording sessions took place at Abbey Road Studios and Olympic Studios in London. It was received indifferently on release, however, it became ranked as 100th on the Rolling Stone magazine's list of the 500 greatest albums of all time in 2020. From that album, we're going to listen to the track This Will Be Our Year. Incidentally, as some of you may know, the title of the album, Odyssey and Oracle, the word Odyssey was misspelled as O-D-E-S-S-E-Y. The misspelling of the word in the title was a result of a mistake by the designer of the LP cover, Terry Quirk. Anyway, This Will Be Our Year by the Zombies.

New Year's Day is the third track on U2's 1983 album War, and was released as the album's lead single in 1983. The lyrics themselves are written about the Polish Solidarity movement.

Brand New Day is the sixth solo studio album by Sting, released in 1999. Fueled heavily by the success of the second single, Desert Rose, the album peaked at number 9 on the Billboard 200 charts and sold over 3.5 million copies in the United States. Upon its release, Brand New Day was a critical and commercial success and hailed as the triumphant return for Sting. The album earned Sting a Grammy Award for Best Pop Vocal Album and his third Grammy Award for Best Male Pop Vocal Performance for the title track, which we're about to hear now, Brand New Day.

0: It's a New Day, Let a Man Come In is the 29th studio album by James Brown, released in June 1970. From that album, here is the title track, It's a New Day.
1: Fellas, things ain't got too far gone. We got to let the girls know what they got to do for us. This ain't got to be a drag, man. A man can't do nothing no more.

A New Day Yesterday was a track that first appeared on Stand Up, the second studio album by Jethro Tull, released in 1969. The version we're about to hear, however, is a cover version by Joe Bonamassa from his debut album, A New Day Yesterday, which was recorded October 2000.

Heartbreak Hill is a studio album by The Strawbs, recorded in 1978, but due to record deal and management difficulties, wasn't released until nearly 20 years later in 1995. The recording schedule conflicted with the regular guitarist Dave Lambert's plans to record a solo album, so session musicians Joe Partridge and Miller Anderson were recruited to supply electric guitar on the album, which is probably considered to be one of the most progressive albums The Strawbs ever made. The album was also the first to feature keyboardist Andy Richards as part of the band lineup, and who had a significant impact on the tracks. Andy Richards later went on to work extensively with Frankie Goes to Hollywood. Anyway, we're going to listen to the track Starting Over from that album, but I should just think it's worth mentioning the demise of Tony Hooper in November in 2020, who was one of the founder members of the Strawbs, and of whom Dave Cousins said, without Tony, the Strawbs would never have existed. He had long since left the band by the time Heartbreak Hill was recorded, but I think we should play this track in tribute to him anyway. Starting Over by Strawbs.

Double Fantasy was the fifth album by John Lennon and Yoko Ono, released in November 1980. It was the seventh and final studio album released by Lennon during his lifetime. The album marked Lennon's return to recording music full-time following his five-year hiatus to raise his son, Sean. The final album featured songs from both Lennon and Ono, largely alternating between the two in the track listing. So from that album, let's listen to the track, Just Like Starting Over.

Trilogy was the third studio album by English band Emerson, Lake and Palmer, released in July 1972. The track we're going to hear from that album is From the Beginning, a soft acoustic guitar-based piece that peaked at number 39 in the US charts. Emerson, Lake and Palmer and From the Beginning.

You are listening to Gordon Hughes on West Wilts Radio, coming to you from the heart of Bradford-on-Avon. We're listening to some of the best in classic rock and blues, where the theme, appropriately, is reflecting on the start of a new year and new beginnings. Talking of beginnings, now let's move from Emerson, Lake & Palmer to Steve Howe from Yes. Beginnings was the title of his first studio album, released in October 1975. It was recorded and released during a break-in activity from Yes's schedule after the band agreed for each member to put out a solo album. Howe himself used various guest musicians, including past and present Yes bandmates Bill Bruford, Alan White and Patrick Mraz on his album. This is the title track, Beginnings.

Modern Classic, The Greatest Hits, is a compilation album by Paul Weller, originally released in 1998. It featured most of his solo singles up to that point, as well as a brand new track called Brand New Start, which we're now going to listen to.

Barclay James Harvest's 12th studio album was Ring of Changes. From that album, we'll hear the track Just a Day Away, Forever Tomorrow.

The Five Faces of Manfred Mann is the debut British and second American studio album by Manfred Mann. It was first released in the United Kingdom in 1964. The track we're about to hear is Come Tomorrow, which only appeared on the US release in February 1965. The song itself was written by Dolores Phillips, Frank Augustus, and Bob Elgin.

Revolver was the Beatles' seventh studio album, released in 1966. We're going to hear Tomorrow Never Knows from that album. The recording of this track included reverse guitar, processed vocals and looped tape effects. John Lennon adapted the lyrics from Timothy Leary's book, The Psychedelic Experience, a manual based on the Tibetan Book of the Dead, which equates the realizations brought about through LSD with a spiritually enlightened state achieved through meditation. Lennon intended the track as an evocation of a Tibetan Buddhist ceremony. This is Tomorrow Never Knows.

XXX or XXX is the 12th studio album by Asia, released in 2012. It was the fifth and final studio album with the original lineup due to guitarist Steve Howe's departure the following year and John Wetton's death in 2017. Whilst I was doing research for this song, I rather naively typed Asia XXX into Google. If you want to know more about the album, please don't make that mistake. This is the track Tomorrow the World.

Tomorrow Is a Long Time was a song written and recorded by Bob Dylan, the version first appearing on the album Bob Dylan's Greatest Hits Volume 2, a compilation released in 1971. However, the version we're going to listen to is from the Bootleg Series Volume 9, The Whitmark Demos, recorded between 1962 and 1964, containing demo recordings he made for his first two publishing companies. The Bootleg Series features 47 tracks with Dylan accompanying himself on acoustic guitar, harmonica, and occasionally piano. Tomorrow Is a Long Time by Bob Dylan.

Traffic was the second studio album, the eponymous album released by Traffic in 1968. The album peaked at number 9 in the UK charts and at number 17 on the Billboard 200. It was the last album recorded by the group before their initial breakup. This is the track, Who Knows What Tomorrow May Bring.

ELO Part 2 were a band formed by Electric Light Orchestra drummer and co-founder Bev Bevan. The band also included former ELO bassist and vocalist Kelly Graukert and violinist Mick McKinsky, along with conductor Lewis Clark, who toured as a guest with ELO in its later years. Moment of Truth was their second and final studio album by ELO Part 2. From Moment of Truth, this is the track One More Tomorrow. It's a live version, but I couldn't quite figure out when it was recorded. I believe it was around 2001. Anyway, One More Tomorrow by ELO Part 2.

Thank you. Tomorrow's Blues was an album released by Colosseum in 2003. The lineup at that time was Chris Farlow on lead vocals, the ever-present Dick Hextall-Smith on saxophones, Dave Clempson on guitar and backing vocals, Dave Greenslade on synthesizer, piano and Hammond organ, Mark Clark on bass, and also ever-present John Heisman on drums. From that album, this is the title track, Tomorrow's Blues.

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1: Andy Burnham has warned that terror still knocks at the door of democracy on the 25th anniversary of the 9/11 attacks. Ceremonies are being held either side of the Atlantic today to mark the sombre milestone. The assisted dying bill for England and Wales is back in Parliament. Catherine Eden cared for her sister Claire, who died from appendix cancer in 2020.
2: She said, you know, this isn't living. It was waiting for that physical process to, you know, take its course. And she didn't want to do that. She died at home and we gave her as much care as possible. But she would have liked the option to have, I think, at least the option to end it on her own terms.
1: Meanwhile, opponents of the bill are calling for better funding to palliative and social care. Five people have died and 40 others injured in an accident involving a tour bus in eastern Switzerland. Three people remain in a serious condition in hospital. And autumn could be wetter than average, according to the Met Office. It warns El Niño's already at near record levels. That's the latest from Radio News Hub. I'm Holly Hughes.
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Hi, hello, welcome to another Jazz Hour, an hour of different kinds of jazz with me, John Turner, here on West Wilts Radio. And ended the last show with Chew Berry and started this one with Chew Berry as well. That's Chew Berry in his little jazz ensemble and 46 West 52. Next, bit of Chick Corea and Return to Forever from the Hymn of the Seventh Galaxy album, and this is Captain Signor Mouse.

including all dog lovers and everyone who simply loves a great family day out. 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

Return to Forever there, the brilliant Chick Corea from the Hymn of the Seventh Galaxy album, and that's Captain Senior Mouse. So let's have a bit of singing now, and can't do much better than Astro Gilberto. This is Felicidade.

great stuff. That's Astrid Gilberto and Felicidade. So next, I'm going to have Cannonball Adderley. This is from the Inside Straight album, and the track is Five of a Kind.

So that's the Cannonball Adderley Quintet from the album Inside Straight, and that's Five of a Kind. And Roy McMurdy on drums on that track. There's a percussionist as well, King Erison, so I'm not sure if he was involved in that drum solo as well. But anyway, we've had one bit of singing, so here's another iconic jazz singer, the great Billie Holiday, and a version of All of Me.

Brilliant. Billie Holiday there, and All of Me. So this next album is a bit more recent than I'd realised. This is Jerry Mulligan, and it's a live album he recorded in 2003, actually, in Berlin, I believe, called Midas Touch. And this track is Wallflower.

So Jerry Mulligan there from 2003 album Midas Touch, recorded live in Berlin, and that track was Wallflower. So we're going to go back in time a bit to one of the great jazz pianists, and he's fairly recognisable from his kind of flowery runs up and down the keyboard. This is Art Tatum. And this track is called Sophisticated Lady.

Art Tatum there, and Sophisticated Lady. So I'm going to change styles a bit now and play something from the ECM label. And ECM obviously has its a sort of recognisable kind of aesthetic to it, let's say. And this is from a really great album called Gateway. And it's John Abercrombie, Dave Holland and Jack DeJohnette. And this is Backwoods Song.

Excellent stuff from the ECM album Gateway. That's John Abercrombie, Dave Holland, Jack DeJohnette. And that track was Backwards Song. And I think I'll probably play some more stuff off that album. And there's a Gateway 2 album as well. So there's a few things we can dig into there. So go back now to 1965, I think this was recorded. And this is Chet Baker. It's originally released as Smoking with the Chet Baker Quintet, but then was re-released as Lonely Star in 1996. And this track is Serenity.

Okay, well, that's Chet Baker and Serenity from the album Lonely Star. And that kind of brings us towards the end of another Jazz Hour. I hope you've enjoyed it. Do tune in again if you want to hear more jazz next week. You can also always go on to play again. If you've got any ideas of anything to play or something you'd like to hear, then do email me at john@westwiltsradio.com. But I'm going to finish today with McCoy Tyner from his 1977 album Inner Voices. Jack DeJohnette, who we played earlier, also features on this album as one of the drummers. Ron Carter on bass, Earl Clue on guitar. And this track is called Uptown. Have a good week. I'll catch you next time. Cheers.

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1: It's the 25th anniversary of the 9/11 terror attacks today. Prime Minister Andy Burnham has expressed the UK's unity with the US. He says the nations stand together in memory of those we lost. MPs have been urged to grasp an opportunity to legalise assisted dying as the bill returns to the Commons. Supporters argue the bill would allow people dignity. Catherine Eden cared for her sister Claire, who died from appendix cancer.
2: Ultimately, she was lying there waiting to die. And, you know, the best palliative care in the world can't stop that sort of level of suffering. And I think that is a normal thing to feel, you know, and I don't think that necessarily can be relieved apart from giving someone some choice about how they die.
1: But opposers are instead calling for better palliative and social care. And the UK economy unexpectedly grew by 0.4% in July. It follows a boost from the services industry and businesses increasing the use of AI. That's the latest from Radio News Hub. I'm Holly Hughes.
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7: And then, so kind of like last week, at your request, I added in a third piece of music because I wasn't into it. When you described the happy hour theme, it was just two songs, and you called it a medley, and I wasn't sure that
6: you said a medley had to be more.
7: Well,
6: than
7: I felt
6: two.
7: I kind of felt that kind of like more than two songs required for a medley. No, three.
6: Okay.
7: No, so it's three. So this is what is it?
6: Mega Mix Medley.
7: Yes, it is. Pharrell Williams, Happy, Happy Hour by the House Martins, and newly included is that who's your beatboxy guy? Don't worry, be happy. That guy.
6: That one.
7: But here we go.
6: Let's listen.
7: Yeah.

0: Don't bring everybody down like this. Don't worry. It will soon pass, whatever it is. Don't worry, be happy.
1: So you have now entered the happy hour, hour two of
2: medley.
1: Toast and Tom Fruit. Yeah, that was a medley.
2: It was. You're so clever.
1: Oh, I just...
2: It's the glasses.
1: It's the glasses. Yeah.
2: Or your brains.
1: Yeah, oh, see, ooh, look at that. Look at, we have had somebody who's got
2: have
1: it
2: you?
1: Right.
2: Oh.
1: Our colleague, Pete Cole.
2: Yeah?
1: He has got it correct.
2: Well done.
1: We won't announce it on air.
2: Is he of our age?
1: He's of our... Yes. No, yeah. He is. I think I've got a few years on him, but he's of a similar age. But he's got it right. But I'm not going to announce what the answer is yet, just
2: okay.
1: In case there's people still out there guessing. We'll announce it at the end of the show.
2: Okie doke.
1: But that's our first person.
2: Yeah.
1: No. Emma's
2: had to Google it because she's never watched it because she's younger than me.
1: Oh, right. Does she now know what it is? Oh,
2: yes.
1: Yeah, from the clues we gave her. Yeah.
2: Yeah.
1: Right. Our opening piece of music is by Donna Summer with I Feel Love. Who is that for?
2: This is for my dear friend Jane, who... talking of croquet earlier and crochet. She's crochet. She taught me how to crochet.
1: Right, okay.
2: She's crocheted me a lovely cardigan.
1: Right. Multicoloured?
2: Yeah, and I'm going to sport it next weekend, hopefully.
1: Sport it, nice,
2: yes.
1: Nice word. What, here?
2: Yeah.
1: On the show?
2: Absolutely.
1: Nice.
2: And, yeah.
1: So, got buttons, buttoned up front? What are
2: well,
1: we talking?
2: No.
1: Is it a cardi or what?
2: It's a cardi.
1: Yeah.
2: And I was... wondering about the button. I think, Jane, if you listen, I need a button.
1: How does it do up then?
2: Well, it doesn't, does it? But I think I do need a button.
1: Well, a cardigan by its very nature almost
2: does
1: has,
2: it?
1: Has.
2: No, you can get. I'll get her to put a button on and she can put a little special label on that I got her made by Jane.
1: All right, made by
2: Handmade.
1: Jane.
2: Handmade
1: by Jane. Nice work.
2: They're going to be all the fashion now.
1: Yeah. So this is for Jane.
2: This is what she's chosen.
1: Is she feeling love?
2: Because I feel the love for her.
1: Ah, nice.
2: With her cardigan
1: nice.
2: Making. Lovely. This is for you, Jane.

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1: We were feeling the love for Jane there.
2: We were.
1: And, who spookily has just
2: tuned in before that was played.
1: Where have you been,
2: Jane?
1: Apart from being asleep.
2: No, she won't be asleep.
1: No? Is she an early riser as well?
2: Yeah.
1: Fair dues, almost. But Sunday morning is the morning where you can, you know. I know we're up.
2: Yeah.
1: But it's the one morning of the week where you can.
2: But I just think if you're up at the same time every day of the week, then I can't lie in on a Sunday.
1: No.
2: No.
1: If you weren't here, what would you be doing on a Sunday morning?
2: I'd probably be out in the garden or sanding down some furniture or... Well, not obviously at 7 a.m. because that wouldn't be very nice to the neighbours.
1: Yeah. Yeah.
2: But yeah, I'd be doing something.
1: Yeah.
2: Or watching Alan Titchmarsh on TV, maybe.
1: Right. The Titch.
2: The normal stuff.
1: The Titch.
2: What would you be doing?
1: I probably would still be in bed.
2: Yeah.
1: Or watching some really rubbish film. Yeah. Or Little House on the Prairie. That always used to be my Sunday morning thing.
2: Or choosing some random songs for next week.
1: Choosing random songs. But yeah, no, Little House on the Prairie always used to be my guilty pleasure on a Sunday morning. Love a bit.
2: I'll watch that.
1: Because I'm a bit worried that because Netflix are doing a revamp of Little House on the Prairie.
2: Oh,
1: and
2: no.
1: It's, yeah, I kind of... it's not going to be as good.
2: No.
1: You know. Maybe it will. I don't know. I just don't feel that it's going to...
2: The revamps aren't usually as good,
1: are
2: they?
1: It's not going to... There was a charm and a kind of a rubbishness in kind of like the... You know, and some of that is kind of lost, you know. I don't want it to be all kind
2: It'll
1: of...
2: It'll be PC now.
1: Yeah.
2: And that ruins a lot of things.
1: Absolutely. Anyway, back to kind of why we're here.
2: Back to happy hour.
1: That was I Feel Love and Donna Summer. The Beatles and I Saw Her Standing There. Who is that for?
2: That is for Paul Kurd, who is very happy because his wife has told him he's got to be because it's his wedding anniversary this weekend.
1: Ah. Well, I know his good lady wife, and he's a very lucky man.
2: Absolutely. I don't know how many years that is, but I hope you've bought something appropriate and nice.
1: I'm sure he has. Yeah, I'm sure
2: otherwise
1: he has.
2: She won't be happy.
1: No. And I imagine that the kind of like the sentiment of I saw her standing there was, you know, as he approached her at the kind of like, you know, on the aisle, as she walked down the aisle. I'm sure it's there.
2: Yes.
1: So this is the Beatles and I Saw Her Standing There for Paul and his lovely wife, Suzanne.
3: One, two.

0: There we go. The Beatles, and I saw her standing there. For that was for Paul. For his wedding anniversary, yeah. Celebrating it with the lovely Suzanne. Right, this next one goes back to Thursday this week. We have mentioned before that this radio station, West Wilts Radio, has just gone DAB. So after I would say many months, many years, actually, this is...
1: And you're a bit excited about this because I saw it in your face.
0: Well, exactly. About who I managed to cut our virtual ribbon. So I wrote to the manager of this particular lady on Wednesday afternoon, never thinking that I'd probably get an answer back. But I kind of sort of said, look, is there any chance? That I could call this particular lady between 2 and 3 o'clock on Thursday afternoon when we go live on DAB, and she wrote back at 10 to 3. It kind of hit my kind of inbox at 10 to 3. I'd kind of given up.
1: On the day?
0: Yes, I'd given up that there was kind of...
1: oh, my goodness.
0: So I kind of like...
1: So
0: then
1: a bit last minute.
0: So I then had to kind of like just switch kind of like a few tunes around and things like that. So, yeah, let's have the lovely Mary Wilson. The lovely Mary Wilson. She cut our kind of like... So let's get kind of like Mary Wilson... This is a couple of minutes of me chatting to Mary Wilson, and then we introduce... She's got a new single out called Good News, which kind of fits with our whole theme. So this is Mary, little chat, and then introducing the song.
2: On the line in the form of Mary Wilson. Mary Wilson, are you there?
3: I'm here, and actually, I'm the Neasden Queen of Soul.
2: The Queen of Neasden
3: is a completely different thing altogether.
2: I
3: could be the Queen of Neasden, but I'm actually the Neasden Queen of Soul.
2: I will take Neasden Queen of Soul over King Charles and Queen Camilla any day. How are you doing, my love?
3: I'm all right. Yeah, we're just recording some even more. I mean, I've made the album and everything, but we're recording some more stuff actually for a record company in Japan. They want some extra tracks. So now we're going to have extra tracks.
2: Good
3: stuff.
2: So
3: that's what I'm doing right now, yeah.
2: Any covers that are on the new album?
3: No, they're all original.
2: They're all originals.
3: All originals. And so are these two that we're doing now.
2: Brilliant,
3: yeah.
2: Brilliant.
3: Yes, it was time. It was time to have, to get back into the writing chair.
2: Absolutely.
3: So, yeah, that's what I did.
2: And it was actually, it was my birthday yesterday, and you brought out a new single on my birthday. So, A, thank you for that.
3: Happy birthday.
2: Bless you, thank you. And your new single is called Good News, which was obviously to celebrate the good news that this wonderful radio station has gone DAB. So
3: we're going DAB. Yes.
2: Yeah. No. It's been for us. It's been a good few years in the making. I had no idea when I joined this radio station that actually moving to DAB was... I thought it was just a tick in a box and a kind of like, you know.
3: It's a big deal.
2: So yeah. It's an exciting day. And it's lovely to have a proper queen to cut our virtual ribbon. Thank you very much for joining us. We're just going to... I'm going to let you get back to your recording, but we're going to play your new single. If you want to introduce it.
3: Well, as I cut this virtual ribbon and congratulate you on turning DAB, I'd like to introduce my new single from my album, which is coming out later this year, which is called Girl About Town, and the single is called Good News.

0: Oh yay! Oh yay! Oh yay! You are listening to West Wilts Radio.
1: Thank you, Trevor. Thank you.
2: You love to throw in the town crier for me.
1: He did some kind of like, I saw a photograph of Trev the other day. So he is still doing
2: crying.
1: He's still crying.
2: Yeah.
1: He's still kind of, and he was still wearing the outfit. So he was opening something. So I thought I thought he'd officially retired.
2: Yeah. But that could be a job for you.
1: You reckon?
2: Yeah.
1: You reckon?
2: I think you'd look good in that.
1: Oh, God bless you. He's got the proper tri-cornered hat and everything. Yeah, carry that off. Right, let us do a kind of Mike Maidment said to kind of like to when I spoke to him yesterday said oh please mention that in your happy hour. So Mike, yeah. So yesterday I think I mentioned earlier on had a lovely interview with a guy called Doug Naylor, who was the co-writer of Red Dwarf and many series of Spitting Image, plus a whole bunch of things. He'd also kind of written sort of prior to Spitting Image, he was one of the main writers on things like Cannon and Ball.
2: Oh.
1: Three of a Kind.
2: Yeah.
1: Lots of kind of 80s shows, and had done a fair bit of kind of Radio 4 and Radio 3 type kind of stuff kind of prior to that. So kind of quite prolific over the years.
2: So Mike was a bit starstruck.
1: Mike was suitably star. He was a massive Red Dwarf kind of fan. I think the kind of like the whole Venn diagram, you know, when you're a radio presenter, I think you know, it can be a bit nerdy, can't it? Kind of being a radio presenter, and I think kind of Red Dwarf is perhaps on the kind of like the nerdier side of kind
2: I've
1: of,
2: never you know,
1: I'm
2: it.
1: I'm more of a Doctor Who kind of like fan, but I'm kind of mildly Red Dwarf. But Mike is a big old Red Dwarf fan.
2: Right.
1: He spent many years, his growing up years in Australia, and I think kind of iconic UK kind of comedies and whatever. We're quite kind of big over there. Red Dwarf was the main really big.
2: It was the main person in that.
1: In Red Dwarf?
2: Red Dwarf.
1: Craig Charles.
2: I only know him from Blue's Clues, because it was a time when he's Blue's Clues.
1: Yes, now I am familiar with Blue's Clues.
2: Yes.
1: Yeah, no, absolutely.
2: Excellent.
1: But yeah, Craig Charles. But yeah, so yesterday I got to interview on a Talk and Tune special, Doug Naylor, and Mike sort of said, "Oh, can I come in and meet Doug?" And he was God love him, he was kind of like properly starstruck, but it kind of like, you know,
2: nice? Nice?
1: But he, you know, literally kind of knows every episode,
2: really?
1: And whatever. So while the tunes were playing, kind of Mike and Doug were chatting away, and I kind of sort of thought, I had no idea what you're talking about, but Mike was properly starstruck. So this is for Mike. This is just simply the theme tune to Red Dwarf.

0: It's a good theme, actually, isn't it? As themes go, he didn't. Talking to Doug yesterday, he didn't write it.
1: That was written
0: by Howard Goodall, who was famous. He's written loads of kind of Blackadder. You know, he's responsible for loads of BBC themes. But yeah, written by Howard Goodall. But Red Dwarf. I need to kind of watch more of it. There was a strange, because he's also got lots of, you know, he's written more that simply hasn't been.
1: Oh, really?
0: Yeah, he's written a movie.
1: Oh, gosh. I bet Mike was really excited about that.
0: It was kind of like, well, UK Gold have so obviously BBC doesn't do it anymore. I think it became a bit too expensive for the BBC. But UK Gold, interestingly enough, they kind of like the discussion that Doug was saying, that the last discussion he'd had with UK Gold was that they weren't interested in doing it, in creating a movie of it, because the only thing that they've ever done that has ever been successful in the past was Red Dwarf. And he was kind of like sort of thinking, yeah. So why wouldn't you do that?
1: Because
0: this is Red Dwarf as well.
1: It's the same thing.
0: Absolutely. So yes, you know, there is still kind of hope. It's all written.
1: Wow.
0: And all the kind of like the cast are still
1: maybe
0: up.
1: Maybe Mike will be in it as a little cameo.
0: Cast are still up for it. So yeah. No, absolutely. Now we're in with Doug.
1: No, yeah, you can email him or something.
0: Absolutely, absolutely. Yeah. Right, next one up is for Jeremy Robertson, I believe.
1: The lovely Jeremy.
0: The lovely Jeremy.
1: Yes, because we have to mention yesterday was National Record Store Day.
0: Yeah, I wasn't familiar until I spoke to Jeremy what National Record Store Day was.
1: They release certain things and people queue up at 6 a.m. in the morning.
0: Yeah.
1: And just beyond me, really.
0: And Jeremy sent me a picture of him queuing up. And it proper queue.
1: Yeah.
0: This is like kind of, you know.
1: Yeah. My friend sent me a picture.
0: It's 30, 40 people in a queue.
1: It's as bad as the next sale, isn't it?
0: Yeah, no, exactly.
1: You know, it's people getting up 6:50 he queued at Raves from the Grave. I don't know where that is. Where's that?
0: I don't know. Jeremy lives in Westwood, so I'm guessing it's possibly Trowbridge. I don't know.
1: Raves from the Grave. He was happy to get everything he wanted. Raves are always a great store, so a big shout out to them. Why not play Go by Public Service Broadcasting?
0: There we go. And I've had a listen, and it's darned good. So enjoy. As Carol says, Public Service Broadcasting, can't say it.
1: Public Service Broadcasting. And he picked up their remix album.
0: And this is Go.

This is Apollo Control at 102 hours into the flight of Apollo 11. It's grown quite quiet here at Mission Control. A few moments ago, Flight Director Gene Kranz requested that everyone sit down, get prepared for events that are coming. And he closed with the remark, good luck to all of you. Minutes now until ignition for powered descent. Everything's still looking very good at this point. Okay, all flight controllers gonna go for powered descent. Retro, go. Fido, go. Guidance, go. Control, go. Telcom, go. Jinsey, go. Ecom, go. Surgeon, go. Capcom, we're go for powered descent. We're off to a good start. Play it cool.

0: all flight controllers. I'm going around the horn. Okay, retro.
1: Go.
0: Fido.
1: Go.
0: Guide.
1: Go.
0: Control.
1: Go.
0: Falcon.
1: Go.
0: GNC.
1: Go.
0: Econ.
1: Go.
0: Surgeon.
1: Go.
0: Retro.
1: Go.
0: Fido.
1: Go.
0: Guide.
1: Go.
0: Control.
1: Go.
0: Falcon.
1: Go.
0: GNC.
1: Go.
0: Econ.
1: Go.
0: Surgeon.
1: Go.
0: Capcom, we're go for landing. Okay, everybody, let's hang tight and look for landing radar.
2: 75 feet, down a half. Level 2 alarm. 60 seconds. We're going,
3: that flag.
0: We're going, that alarm.
3: 40 feet, down 2 and a half. If it doesn't reoccur, will we go?
2: 30 seconds.
3: 12-01.
2: 12-01,
3: roger, 12-01 alarm.
0: 12-01 alarm.
3: That time, we're go, flight.
0: Okay, we're go. We've had shutdown.
4: Tranquility Base here. The Eagle has landed.
0: Okay, keep the chatter down in this room. T1, stand by T1. Stay no stay off, flight controllers. Retro. Fido.
1: Stay.
0: Guidance.
1: Stay.
0: Control.
1: Stay.
0: Falcon.
1: Stay.
0: GNC.
1: Stay.
0: Econ.
1: Stay.
0: Surgeon.
1: Stay.
0: Retro.

0: I'm Sandy Jones, and you're listening to Westworld's Radio in God's Own County.
1: Thank you, Sandy Jones. You are indeed listening to Westworld's Radio. You're listening to the Happy Hour. Part of Toast and Tom, and an important part of Toast and Tom, where we're frankly a bit more awake.
2: Yes, the coffee's kicked
1: the
2: in.
1: The second hour.
2: Yeah,
1: it was good today. Enjoyed my cappuccino today. Yeah. We haven't had breakfast yet.
2: Oh my God, we haven't had
1: breakfast. No, we haven't. Crikey, jeez. It's 25 to, we've not had brekkie yet. That was a Go by Public Service Broadcasting for Mr. Jeremy
2: that
1: Robertson.
2: Was different, but.
1: It was.
2: But not.
1: It kind of almost tied in with the theme of last week, that where yes, we were obviously celebrating all Mooney.
2: It sounded
1: Mooney
2: very
1: type sort of things.
2: Space.
1: Yes.
2: Things, didn't
1: very
2: it?
1: Very spacey type sort of things.
2: Yeah, I like that.
1: Next one up, I believe, is for Roger and Jenny Morrish. Their 60th wedding anniversary, which is, that's extraordinary, isn't it? That's 60th. I don't even know what that is. That's beyond diamond and all this.
2: That's mega.
1: It's mega. It's just mega.
2: Yeah.
1: Yeah.
2: And I thought you were going to play Life as a Roller Coaster, but you're not, are you?
1: I'm not going to play Life as a Roller Coaster. That wouldn't seem good, you know. But, you know, they are. Roger and Jenny are both lovely people. And they've got lovely kids. I kind of grew up with their kids. And so I thought I would play something called the Anniversary Waltz.
2: Is it a bit classical?
1: No, it's not. It sounds like it should be, don't it? It's by Quo. It's by Status Quo. It's kind of a, you know, it's a medley.
2: It's diamond.
1: You like a medley.
2: It's diamond anniversary. I do love a medley. Diamond.
1: Oh, right. Oh, there we go.
2: Diamonds Are Forever.
1: If by any chance Roger and Jenny are listening, happy diamond anniversary,
2: yes.
1: Dan. 60 years.
2: Have you bought us some diamonds?
1: 60 years. I'm sure Roger will have bought Jenny. If he's not bought a diamond today, he will have bought many diamonds over the years, and he's got himself a diamond in Jenny.
2: See what you did there.
1: And actually, my mate Dave over in Swansea, he's the massivist kind of Quo fan. So we're making lots of people happy with this one. This is Status Quo, a medley.
2: A medley.
1: You love a medley.
2: I love a medley.

0: there we go. That was Status Quo, the Anniversary Waltz. And that was for Roger and Jenny celebrating their 60 years. 60 years. That's impressive, isn't it?
1: Very impressive.
0: Very impressive.
1: Well done, both.
0: Right. Shall we have a quick

0: a quick fact of the day. Let's have your theme. Noah has picked fact of the day two as far as the tunes goes.
1: Learn something new in a minute or two. A tiny truth coming straight to you. So turn it up and shout hooray for Carol's fact of the day.
2: Okay. There we are.
0: There we go. Fact of the day.
2: Yeah, so the fact of the day is the average two-year-old learns 16 new words a day, including Are We There Yet?
0: Oh, right. Yeah. Okay. Well, they're like sponges at that age, aren't they?
2: Yeah. Do you want another one?
0: Yep. Give us another one.
2: The very first episode of Doctor Who was shown on November the 23rd, 1963, the day after President Kennedy was assassinated.
0: And was repeated a week later.
2: It was.
0: Is that the fact?
2: The nation was so shocked, the show went unnoticed, so the BBC repeated it a week later.
0: Yeah.
2: You know it.
0: I knew that.
2: Did you watch it?
0: No, because it was kind of... Because I wasn't born.
2: I was just checking.
0: Yeah, no, because I think I was in my mum's tum, so I can't confirm whether I kind of heard it through the lining of her tum. Mm. But no, I wasn't born.
2: Okay.
0: I wasn't born. The next one, I believe, is about Corsham Skate Park.
2: Yeah, Corsham Skate Park Project Group has been working to replace the out-of-date facility on Valley Road since 2023 in the hope of encouraging a new generation of enthusiasts.
0: And the line in the article says something about misfits, doesn't it?
2: It does. I'm just getting to that bit.
0: Oh, sorry.
2: Yeah. A ragtag group of misfits skaters is working to raise £10,000 for the skate park in the Wiltshire town.
0: Ragtag. Nobody uses phrases like ragtag, do they?
2: And it says a lot of people could benefit from learning to skate. Now, I've got some skates.
0: Yeah?
2: Yeah.
0: And did you benefit from it?
2: No, not yet.
0: Not yet?
2: No.
0: Not yet.
2: I fell over in the lounge, banged my head, gave myself a bit of concussion and whiplash.
0: Oh, that explains an awful lot, doesn't it?
2: Yeah.
0: Well, I picked up on the word misfit
2: there. You did.
0: So this is Curiosity Killed the Cat and Misfit.

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1: You are, and you're listening to The Happy Hour.
2: Happy Hour.
1: Only 12 minutes to go.
2: Oh, and we can't believe it.
1: And I'm going to try and squeeze in three more songs, but I think it might only be two. Right, the next one is for Charlotte, I believe.
2: Yes, Charlotte Granville.
1: She has
2: contacted us wanting a song.
1: Yes, she's been very excited about our move to DAB, so it's all kind of related to the kind of like yep. to us going DAB.
2: She's very excited about us going to DAB.
1: And she's a big fan of Lady Gaga with Hold My Hand. So with no further ado, Hold My Hand.

0: Right, we got an awful lot to squeeze in 8 minutes. That was Hold My Hand, Lady Gaga. That was for Charlotte. I hope you enjoyed that one. We need to finish off the quiz.
1: We do.
0: I won't play the reversed version of it again, but for those of you that haven't worked it out yet, this was the answer.

0: the double deckers. Here comes the double deckers. It was called. So yes, that was your answer.
1: Donut brains and tiger.
0: Donut brains and tiger and sticks and yeah, no, love it, love it, love it, love it. Right, every breath you take. So Sue Cronin Jones. She went to see a tribute act for the Police called the Rozzers.
1: They sound really good.
0: Yeah, no, I must admit they do. And I tried.
1: I'm gonna look them up.
0: I did my level best to try and convert the file that she had sent across, but it wasn't having it. So we're going to have a little bit of the original Police of this is the Police for Sue. This is Every Breath You Take.

0: Right, we've got to fade that one out a little bit.
1: Yeah.
0: So as we say, that was for Sue.
1: Yeah. Have you got Sting's email? Maybe you could message him and get him in the studio for me and Sue.
0: Well, I have had dinner in his garden.
1: Have you?
0: I have. Pretty much this time last year, I did a sponsored walk for Dorothy House. Was it Dorothy House? No, it might not have been Dorothy House. It might have been for... No, it was Alzheimer's.
1: Oh, right,
0: it was
1: yeah.
0: for Alzheimer's.
1: You can't remember.
0: Yes, ironically, couldn't remember. But no, this time last year at Stonehenge. And Sting, I think one of...
1: Does he live in Stonehenge, though?
0: He doesn't live in Stonehenge.
1: No.
0: But he lives about kind of 3 or 4 miles from Stonehenge. He's got a house, I don't think.
1: He's probably got more than
0: yes,
1: one.
0: Yes, he's got more than one house.
1: Yeah.
0: But the stop at lunchtime... Was in Sting's garden.
1: No. Was he there?
0: Saw no sign of
1: him. Did he come out and make you a cup of tea?
0: No. Saw no sign of him. Aww. Saw no sign of him. But I couldn't work out how to convert Sue's... It's a lovely clip. And
1: they sound really good.
0: So look out for the Rozzers.
1: The Rozzers, go and see them.
0: Which is a good name, isn't it? Right, we're finishing off with... Kathy's
1: been in touch,
0: yeah.
1: And she had a lovely holiday last week. The sun was shining in St Ives, which is in Cornwall.
0: Yeah.
1: So yeah,
0: fantastic.
1: She's very happy.
0: She's very
1: happy. And I'm
0: happy
1: that you're playing, but a bit of Boney M.
0: Can't go wrong with that, can you? Can't
1: no.
0: go wrong with that. So have yourself a good week. Thank you for everybody that's written in for kind of a happy hour. We really, really, really appreciate it.
1: Yeah. Send us your happy songs for next week.
0: Absolutely. And as we say, this is for Kathy, who is enjoying a holly day.
1: Oh.
0: See you next week.
1: See ya.
0: Ta-da.
1: Bye.

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1: Today marks the 25th anniversary of the 9/11 terror attacks. The Prime Minister Andy Burnham says the UK and US stand together in memory of those we lost. Janice Brooks is a survivor. She escaped an 84th floor office in the South Tower.
2: The fact that people were using planes as weapons was unbelievable. I mean, I just sat there and cried. I didn't know what to do. I had no clue.
1: Next, the assisted dying legislation is back in Parliament. MPs will have another chance to vote for or against it. The legislation proposes allowing adults in England and Wales with fewer than 6 months to live to apply for an assisted death, subject to the approval of two doctors and an expert panel. More than 1,000 operations at NHS hospitals were cancelled because of the heat. The UK experienced record-breaking heatwaves in May and June. And Amazon is on the verge of gaining approval to expand its drone delivery service to the whole of Darlington. That's the latest from Radio News Hub. I'm Tanita Sim.
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Good afternoon. This is 70s Music Machine with Pete, and this is Westfields Radio, and you're listening to a little bit of Groovin' with Mr. Blow. Coming up in a second, it's going to be Blue Mink, and this is Melting Pot.

Oh yay! Oh yay! Oh yay! You are listening to West Wilts Radio!

and That's So Well by Fleetwood Mac here on West Wilts Radio. The year is 1970, so lots of good tunes from way back when. Lots more to come for you. And a little bit later on in the show, I will be asking you some trivia questions. In the meantime, this is Lee Marvin, massive hit for 1970. This is Wandering Star.

Simon and Garfunkel for you there on West Wilts Radio. That's Bridge Over Troubled Water. That's a huge number one album, number one single. For that, Wandering Star by Lee Marvin, which was another number one single. And coming up now, Norman Greenbaum and Spirit in the Sky here on West Wilts Radio. And that's a number one single.

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And that, of course, was Diana with All Kinds of Everything from 1970 here on West Wilts Radio. Coming up now, a bit of a change of pace. This is Status Quo, one of their really early songs. This is Down the Dustpipe.

And that, of course, is Desmond Dekker from 1970. You can get it if you really want. Coming up next, this is Bobby Bloom, and this is Montego Bay.

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And that, of course, is free, and that's all right now. Before that, In the Summertime with Mungo Jerry. This is West Wilts Radio, and this is 70s Music Machine, and the year is 1970, going way back to the beginning of the 70s, so much earlier, and it would be a feeling groovy show. Coming up in a minute is The Kinks, and this is Lola, and then after that, I'm aiming to ask you a few trivia questions. Enjoy Lola.

And that's the Kinks, and that, of course, is Lola. And this is Westworlds Radio. Time for a few questions all about 1970 for you now. So, first one, who played the role of Australian outlaw Ned Kelly in the film of the same name? Second question for you is, which member of Fleetwood Mac quit the band this year and joined a religious cult? And who was the original quizmaster of A Question of Sport? And another question for you, it's fairly easy, I think. In which host country did the 1970 FIFA World Cup take place? And in 1970, Maggie Smith won the Oscar for Best Actress for which film, based on a Muriel Spark novel? So there we are, that's a few questions for you. Have a little bit of think about that, and I'll let you know the answers in two or three tracks' time. Coming up now, though, this is Joni Mitchell with yet another classic. This is Big Yellow Taxi.

Hey, have you heard the news? Not the bad news, the good news. The good news is Happy Hour is coming to West Wilts Radio. Has someone you know passed their driving test, got married, had a big birthday, or even just your toddler eating a new vegetable? We'd like to hear from you. Good news, good vibes, good tunes. Happy Hour coming soon to West Wilts Radio.

Matthew, Southern Comfort, and that's Woodstock, of course. Another classic song here on West Wilts Radio. And that, of course, is for... that, of course, is lots of 1970s stuff. So, in a second, there'll be another song for you. But that's also part of the trivia. So I'm going to give you some answers now. So I asked you a few questions earlier. Who played the role of Australian outlaw Ned Kelly in the film of the same name? And the answer to that was Mick Jagger. So, which member of Fleetwood Mac quit the band this year to join a religious cult? That, of course, was Peter Green. And the original quizmaster of A Question of Sport was David Vine. And which host country did the 1970 FIFA World Cup take place? And that, of course, was Mexico. And Maggie Smith won the Oscar for Best Actress for which film based on a Muriel Spark novel? And that was The Prime of Miss Jean Brodie. Going back to the Mexico World Cup, this was a hit in the charts for the England World Cup squad from 1970. This is Back Home.

And that was back home from the 1970 England World Cup squad. Excuse me. And that, of course, was blissfully short at 2 minutes. But that was back in the day, and it was a hit. Coming up next, Herman's Hermits, Years May Come, Years May Go, here on West Wilts Radio.

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Smokey Robinson and The Miracles, The Tracks of My Tears. And before that, Herman's Hermits, Years May Come, Years May Go. Moving on, Beach Boys, and this is Cotton Fields from 1970.

And that's the Beach Boys, and that's Cotton Fields. And that was a hit in 1970. This is West Wilkes Radio. This is 70s Music Machine with Pete Cole. Coming up next, this is Marmalade, and this is Reflections of My Life.

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1: Yeah, so my Music Machine show, which is a revamp of my Drive Time show, it's all music from across the decades. I'll be playing out Thursday nights at 9 o'clock. We're replacing a couple of our old shows and slotted that one in there for you. So I'll be Thursday evenings at 9. And, of course, I also have the Drive Time show and then this 70s show every Wednesday. So lots going on. Next week, I'm also on Talking Tunes on the Tuesday at 10 a.m. where we've got some great guests coming up, but I'll let you know more about that later. So coming up next is Jimmy Cliff. This is Wonderful World, Beautiful People. And this was a pointless answer the other night on the Pointless programme on BBC. So here we go, Jimmy Cliff.

Going back in time to the 1970s with Pete Cole on 70s in Deep here at West Wilts Radio.

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Barry J All Stars, and that was Liquidator. Fall Out the Pioneers, Long Shot, Kitty Bucket. All about a horse race with the outsider, came in first and then died as he crossed the line. Sad story, but there we are. Next up is Leaving on a Jet Plane by Peter, Paul and Mary. Though so your choices may be somewhat limited at the moment.

DJ Thomas and Raindrops Keep Falling on My Head. Before that, Peter, Paul and Mary Leaving Our Jet Plane. This is West Wilts Radio. This is 70s Music Machine. Coming up next is The Tams. And this is Be Young, Be Foolish, Be Happy.

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1: All I Think About Now, Pixies, Reptilia, The Strokes, and Spin the Black Circle, Pearl Jam. Sadly, there was a little bit of an issue with Pearl Jam's success in the 90s. You'd turn on the radio, and 99% of the time, the person who was singing would sound exactly like Eddie Vedder. Local H couldn't get that out of their heads and decided to write a song named after him. When word got out that Vedder wasn't too happy about it, Scott Lucas immediately felt guilty. Turns out when they met and he apologised, Vedder didn't actually have a problem with it at all, and they spent the rest of the night singing karaoke. All's well that ends well. Oh, Alice in Chains' Jerry Cantrell said some really profound things in relation to the album 10. He acknowledged how much the band had been through up until the release of that album, and even praised them for being one of the greatest bands in the history of rock and roll. For the most part, I'm inclined to agree. Here are three more tracks for you.

Animal by Pearl Jam, Back in the Day by Local H, and You Talk Way Too Much by The Strokes. This does bring our show to a close this week. Thank you for all your support, and thank you for listening to Add Some Music here on West Wilts Radio. My shows are going to become a little bit rarer here soon, as I'm returning to college, but trust that whatever happens, I'll keep looking for more music to keep me happy. So, I'll see you when I see you. For now, let's close this show out with a personal favourite.

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1: The US ambassador to the UK has paid tribute to those killed in the 9/11 attacks 25 years ago.
2: Today you can't let go by without commemorating it, recognizing it, and remembering it, and remember the people we lost.
1: That's Warren Stevens. He laid a white floral wreath at the September 11th Memorial Garden in Grosvenor Square in central London. MPs have backed the assisted dying bill for England and Wales. It proposes to allow adults in England and Wales with less than 6 months to live to apply for an assisted death, subject to approval from two doctors and an expert panel. The UK economy recorded surprise growth in July as the AI spending boom helped deliver a boost. That was despite emerging signs of strain on households. And Amazon is on the precipice of gaining approval to expand its drone delivery service to the whole of Darlington. It comes as it looks to roll out the service in the UK. That's the latest from Radio News Hub. I'm Tanita Sims.
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0: Now, it's a marvellous invention, radio is. I don't know what I'd do without it. I'd go crackers. Time I went in the air.
1: Hello, and welcome to a brand new instalment of The Carrier Wave, a diverse programme of music over 2 hours, broadcast from Bradford-on-Avon in the heart of West Wiltshire. And we're going to start off the show with a track called Sense from a band called In the Nursery, and this is from 1991.

the soul by means of the senses, and the senses by means of the soul.

That was Sheffield based In the Nursery, famous for writing soundtrack music and rescoring silent films. I'm sure you could guess that from the nature of that track. Moving on, we will have The Object is a Hungry Wolf from English composer Andrew Poppy, and this is from 1985 on ZTT.

0: This is an aging rocker, Henry Marsh, with an O-level in kennel hygiene. And you're listening to Westworlds Radio. Don't turn it off.
1: Well, that was a very cinematic opening to the show today with those two tracks. Martin Bowes and Attrition were probably as influential on the industrial music scene in the UK as Throbbing Gristle and Coil, etc. This is from their A Tricky Business album in 1998, and this is Right Hand Man.

Unmistakable music from Vangelis and vocals from Demis Roussos. That was Aphrodite's Child. The Four Horsemen from the 1972 Greek progressive album 666. Next, we have Orpheus from David Sylvian, and this was a 1988 single from his album Secrets of the Beehive.

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back to 1967 for some psychedelia. That was See Emily Play by Pink Floyd, their second single, which was a non-album track, but included in the US version, I think, of the Piper at the Gates of Dawn, their debut album. So keeping in that period, the next track is going to be from Fairport Convention, and this is Time Will Show the Wiser from their debut album in 1968. I think the only album which Judy Dibble sings on. Here it is.

So, fast forwarding to 2001, this is the Don Preston Trio with the Eric Dolphy Memorial Barbecue. And Don Preston was one of the original members of the Mothers of Invention.

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1: Next, we are going to have The Windmills of Your Mind by Dusty Springfield. And I believe this track was suggested to Dusty by Jerry Wexler, the president of Atlantic, who heard the track on the soundtrack to the Thomas Crown Affair and thought it would be a good fit for Dusty as part of recording her Dusty in Memphis album. Right.

0: to dream about the future. 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
1: Teletopia, Technopolis, Marinopolis, Aquatopia, Seatopia.

0: short term and hope for the best. And hope for the best. And hope for the best. And hope for the best. And hope for the best. And hope for the best.
1: Don't we all hope for the best? This is Steve Nuttall with The Carry Wave, if you wondered what you're listening to. I know it's unusual. There aren't many times when you can hear Dusty Springfield, and then it segues into Finny Tribe, as in this case with Forever Green from 1992. That's the privilege I have, really, with this show for 2 hours. I have the freedom to play the tunes I would take to a desert island, but I'm trying to make the programme as interesting as possible and try and link the tracks in some way. Next, we're going to have the Juriti column with Better Must Come.

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1: So from Manchester post-punk, we move to jazz funk from Australia with Hiatus Coyote, and this is Breathing Underwater.

Hey, have you heard the news? Not the bad news, the good news. The good news is Happy Hour is coming to West Wilts Radio. Has someone you know passed their driving test, got married, had a big birthday, or even just your toddler eating a new vegetable? We'd like to hear from you. Good news, good vibes, good tunes. Happy Hour, coming soon to West Wilts Radio.

That was Still You Turn Me On from ELP, from their 1973 album Brain Salad Surgery, with a fantastic H.R. Giger cover. That song was, I think, the only track on the album which was entirely written by Greg Lake. Next, we move to Lead Into Gold with Sweet Caress from 2018.

That was Paul Barker's Lead into Gold project. Paul being a long-time collaborator with Ministry, with Alan Jorgensen, and also half of the Hyperluxor and Hermes Pan production team with Al. So we'll move from some industrial-type music to the pop end of post-punk. So going back to 1987, this is Fatal Charm with Lucille.

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1: Hello, it's Steve Nuttall with The Carrier Wave on West Wilts Radio. The next track concerns Jacob, a young man who doesn't want to grow up. He's happy being a groundsman, doesn't want to really take any additional responsibility with life. He's happy with his lawnmower. So I'm going to dedicate this to all of the keen gardeners out there. It is, of course, Genesis, I Know What I Like in Your Wardrobe, from 1973, their album Selling England by the Pound. And this was, interestingly, Genesis' first charting single.

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Bum de dum de dum. When the sun beats down and I lie on the bench, I can always hear the

from prog in 1973, we move on 4 years, I guess, to the advent of punk in 1977. A year later, their 1978 debut, Germ Free Adolescence, X-Ray Specs.

a bit more comfortable with things. But I highly recommend, if you are interested in putting a show together yourself and hosting it on Westwatch Radio, please contact us. I'm sure you'll have great fun. Next, it's Damon Albarn's Gorillaz with Stylo. And this features Bobby Womack on vocals too.

Can't believe it. We've flown through nearly another 2 hours. So this is the last track that's going to take us to the end of the Carry Wave this week. And it's Tim Blake from the album Blake's New Jerusalem,

with the track New Jerusalem, which is based on the poem by William Blake. And Tim Blake, if you don't know him, is a very innovative synthesizer and light show creator, let's say, with his Crystal Machine project and also the work he's done with Gong and Hawkwind in the past. So we'll close off today. Thank you very much for listening. I hope you enjoyed it. The show will be repeated on Monday and we'll have a new one next Friday. Have a great weekend, folks.

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1: An attempt to legalise assisted dying in England and Wales has been rejected by MPs. After 4 hours of debate in the House of Commons, the bill was voted down by a majority of 16. America has commemorated the 25th anniversary of the 9/11 attacks. Janice Brooks is a survivor. She escaped an 84th floor office in the South Tower.
2: The fact that people were using planes as weapons and flying them into a building just was unbelievable. I mean, I just sat there and cried. I didn't know what to do. I had no clue.
1: Police have arrested the first person in connection with anti-migrant protests in Portsmouth last weekend. A 42-year-old man from Palsgrove was arrested this morning on suspicion of violent disorder and assaulting a police constable. He remains in custody. And the first pictures of the new Big Brother house have been released. A new group of housemates will move in this weekend when the new series starts. From Radio News Hub, I'm Lucy Gorman-Lee.
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Good afternoon, this is Jeremy Robertson with the setlist on West Wilts Radio. Big gig guy today, but that's not what's important. What's important is I've got an interview with Grace Calver. You've heard me play her a lot on the show, and now you can hear her chat. But let's start, shall we, with something from

0: the great Pounding there by Doves, and before that it was Lover Undiscovered by The Coral from the Coral Island album. And I think I should dedicate those two to everyone who volunteers for the RNLI around the country and say thank you for everything you do. Yeah, I think I'll leave it there, but yeah, thank you for everything. Now, like I say, I am Jeremy Robertson. This is the set list on West Wilts Radio, and I have got a big gig guide. I've had to really drop lots of people, so my apologies if you're not getting a play and you've got a local gig. Some of them I've played recently, others I just, you know, yeah. Anyway, I have got an interview with Grace Calver, which is coming up now. I was lucky enough to catch up with Grace on Thekla on Saturday. She was supporting Altered Images, and she managed to have a chat with me before, very shortly before she went on stage. Now, the interview was going really well, and then suddenly a gentleman kind of came out onto the deck, because we were outside on the open deck bit, and started telling the world and his wife how much he hated boats, and he, if he'd known that the gig was on a boat, he wouldn't have been too happy about it. It kind of threw both of us, and he was incredibly loud. He was kind of shouting across to someone else. So you might hear him in the background a little bit. And I did have to do a judicious edit at the end, but hopefully we still get the full sense of it. Anyway, I asked Grace which one of her tracks she'd like to play, and she picked this one. So let's start off, shall we, with a bit of Milk.
1: Failed my driving test today, made a silly mistake. Went to make myself some lunch, but the bread was out of date. Dropped my phone on the floor, and of course it cracked the screen.

0: Well, I'm here on Thekla, and I'm talking to Grace Calver, which is an absolute delight. So, Grace, I first became aware of you with Hotter Than the Sun, mm-hmm. Which was 2 years ago, I think. Something
1: yeah.
0: Like that. Yeah. But how long before that did you start making music?
1: Well, I released my first song 4 years ago.
0: Right.
1: So, yeah, I've released that then and have just been gigging ever since then. I've always played music my whole life, but it wasn't really until the lockdown that I started writing my own stuff.
0: Okay.
1: So, yeah, that was kind of what started it all for me.
0: So do you have kind of a musical background? Are your parents musical, or is it just something that's come to you?
1: My parents are not musical at all. No one in my family is.
0: Oh, okay.
1: So it just sort of came from nowhere. But, yeah, when I was in school, when I was like 5 or 6, mm-hmm. my best friend decided she wanted to play violin, and I just used to copy everything she did
0: okay.
1: at that point. So then I decided I wanted to play violin, and it just went from there. Then I started doing piano and singing lessons, and then guitar. So yeah, it just kind of happened randomly.
0: Brilliant. So did you teach yourself guitar, or did you actually have lessons?
1: No, I did have lessons. I didn't have them. I think I was probably like 14 when I started having guitar lessons. Mm. So I didn't have them when I was like super young, but yeah, so I did have lessons, and have since then sort of learnt to teach myself
0: yeah,
1: stuff to get better.
0: Yeah.
1: But yeah.
0: Brilliant. Okay. So a lot of your recent tracks, you've talked about having a blue era.
1: Yes.
0: Yeah. So is this kind of inspired by Weezer? Obviously they go through coloured albums. I know you're a big fan, so.
1: It was partly inspired by Weezer. I didn't actually think it would sort of set in as a thing for longer than, because my song So Last Season references
0: yeah.
1: Weezer in
0: yeah.
1: it. So that was definitely going to be blue, but I didn't necessarily know that it was going to stick after that. And I have this necklace, which is on the artwork, that's got a uh-huh. blue heart on it. And that just became sort of a thing, kind of a bit like a logo. I've got a blue heart as a logo. And it just stuck as that. It just, you know, kept going with
0: yeah.
1: the blue, kind of accidentally, but
0: okay.
1: it's my favorite color now. It wasn't
0: okay.
1: actually
0: oh right
1: before,
0: okay
1: but it is
0: okay.
1: now
0: right.
1: And I've just bought too many blue clothes, so I've got to go with it.
0: Right, so sticking with it for the time being.
1: Sticking
0: right,
1: with really. It for now, yeah.
0: So obviously you're young, you're 22.
1: I am, yes.
0: And a lot of your songs reference issues that affect young people, you know, social media, relationships, whatever. You know, 26 days sounds like a bad time, really.
1: Yeah, not the best 26 days.
0: No.
1: Yeah, so that's a song about I was talking to someone for 26 days before I found out they weren't as single as they sort of
0: uh-huh.
1: made out that they were. Yeah, so I just thought, it wasn't that serious. I just thought, you know what, I'm just going to write a song about it.
0: Yeah.
1: So, 'cause it's annoying.
0: Absolutely. So do you take a lot of inspiration from your own life, the songs?
1: I do, but I do tend to exaggerate as well.
0: Okay, right.
1: I will take inspiration from things that actually happen to me, but I am a bit of a drama queen, so I do then, you know, exaggerate everything and go on a bit.
0: Yeah, because nothing too serious starts off with you having a bad time with a boy and then going
1: yeah.
0: down to Brighton and whatever. So
1: mm-hmm.
0: yeah, so that's it's kind of based in truth.
1: It's based in true. Yeah, and I like to tell stories with my songs as
0: yeah,
1: well,
0: absolutely.
1: Which are like, they're definitely based on true things, but sometimes I'm just a bit extra dramatic to be a bit funny.
0: Okay, that's fine. So you've had some great opportunities to support people. You've done the lottery winners, you mm-hmm. did the Kooks the other day,
1: yes.
0: yeah, which was great. Andrew Cushion, who mm-hmm. I think is back on Thekla in November, and I might be wrong.
1: Oh, is, yeah, and I know
0: seen,
1: he's touring.
0: I think I've seen,
1: yeah.
0: it, I think mm-hmm. I've seen him here before. Tonight it's Altered Images. So it's quite a mix. You had JLS as well, of
1: I
0: course.
1: I did, yeah, JLS last
0: so,
1: week.
0: Do you find that audiences always respond to you, or do you find that you get a real mix of response?
1: I normally think, I don't want to sound like I'm tooting my own horn or anything, but I think because I'm quite open and storytelling in my songs. I get a lot of people come up to me and like say that the lyrics made them smile, made them laugh, that they related
0: Definitely.
1: To different songs. And because I'm solo acoustic, I feel like I get to sort of build a relationship with
0: yeah.
1: the audience. I get to talk to them as me. It feels like I'm very much myself on the stage. It's not like I'm, you know, Yeah, I feel like I'm a bit of an oversharer, okay, which sometimes so, works in my favour.
0: Yeah. So do you chat as well as tell stories through your songs?
1: Yes, I have definitely. There have been occasions where I've said some things on stage that, yeah, I'm just start gossiping or something, you know.
0: Okay. Well, why not? Why
1: so
0: not?
1: Yeah, people are always very lovely to me at gigs. Yeah. I mean, there's probably some people at gigs who don't like me, but they don't speak to me, so it's fine.
0: Absolutely. So, who would be your ideal act to support?
1: Oh well, I've kind of got to say Weezer. It's kind of a boring answer from me since I always say them for everything and I've referenced them in this song. But it would have to be because I just really like them because I love that their songs are their lyrics. They don't take themselves too seriously. And that's what I'm like. That really inspires me. Like, I hear songs like that and they have lyrics that make me laugh. And I'm like, and I just enjoy that. I think it's fun to listen to.
0: Okay.
1: So that's kind of what I go for when I'm trying to write songs.
0: Okay. So you said about you're an acoustic person.
1: Yes.
0: But you played with a full band when you supported the Kooks?
1: I do, yes. Yeah. I've just started doing Grace Calver band gigs again. So the band are really talented people, so it's really good. But yeah, for the last couple of years, I've just been doing acoustic stuff, but I'm now starting that. And it's really nice because they sort of do it in a way that it's not like my acoustic set, but it's not like my recorded songs either.
0: Yeah.
1: So yeah, it's a nice like in between with the band that I still feel like it's still like got my personality there that I can like show through the songs as well.
0: That's brilliant.
1: As having the guitar solos in too.
0: Absolutely. So what's next?
1: Well, what's next is the rest of the Altered Images I've got today, and then I've got Nottingham on Monday. And then I've got some more gigs at the end of the month, and then I'm getting into the studio to do a lot of recording because I've been writing songs and I've got bits of songs, but I've been so busy with gigging over the summer and festivals and that I haven't actually had time to get into the studio and get it all down properly yet. So next thing for me is a big recording time.
0: Right.
1: And yeah.
0: So will that be out before the end of the year or are we looking for 2027 really?
1: It depends. depends on things that are outside my control because I have got some songs which are practically ready to go, but I'll have to wait on lots of different parts with it. So I can't say exact dates yet.
0: Okay. So when I put this interview out, I'm obviously going to play some of your stuff. But I want to pick a song that you particularly feel something about. So what song would you like me to play?
1: My favourite song of mine would be Milk.
0: Okay.
1: That's my favourite song I've written.
0: And one by someone else?
1: At the moment, I am listening to the brand new Weezer album. Sorry to mention them again.
0: That's all right. The Gold album.
1: Yeah, just came out like a week or so ago.
0: It did,
1: I'm obsessed with it. So I would like to choose Hoops from that album.
0: Okay.
1: Because I really like that song as well. I feel like when I listened to it, I was like, some of these lyrics are quite Grace Calvary.
0: Yeah.
1: So.
0: Okay. Right. Okay. I'll do that. Anyway, thank you very much, Grace.
1: Thank you very
0: it's been
1: much.
0: Great. And good luck for tonight.
1: Thank you.

from the new Weezer album, the Gold album. That is Hoops. That was Grace Calver's pick for a song for this afternoon. And thank you to Grace for putting up with me and the questions and everything that we chatted about on Saturday. And she was extremely good supporting Altered Images. And Altered Images were very good as well. But I really enjoyed finally catching up with Grace live. It was, a very entertaining afternoon. So, yes, thank you very much for Grace. Hopefully she won't be my last interviewee for some time. Should we move on to the gig guide? So tomorrow at the Forum in Bath, yeah, it's, you probably worked it out if you heard that little intro earlier. It's Tom Bailey of the Thompson Twins, and I'm fairly certain you'll hear this.

0: Catastrophe.
1: That's a band called Rivia and a song called Catastrophe. They are at the Louisiana tomorrow, Friday. And before that, it was the Thompson Twins and Dr. Doctor. And Tom Bailey of the Thompson Twins is at the Forum tomorrow. So, like I say, I'm fairly certain you will hear that and all the other Thompson Twins classics. Now, there are a few others that, sadly, I have had to drop for tomorrow. So, Ethan Hodges is at the Croft. You might want to go and see him. I think this is right, but I couldn't quite read the printing. The Cynic Tones and Wage Slaves, both punk bands, are at the Three Horseshoes tomorrow. And Holy Holy are at the O2, and it's their final tour. Now, I've mentioned Holy Holy in the past. They toured here last year. It's Woody Woodmansey and Tony Visconti from The Spiders from Mars. And they're doing all the sort of Bowie classics. And, final tour tomorrow. At the moment, and they are at the O2 tomorrow. So apologies to the Cynic Tones, the Wage Slaves, Ethan Hodges and Holy Holy for not playing you, but I'm sorry, I've just got too much this week. Rivia, Louisiana, Tom Bailey at the Forum, two others for tomorrow. If you were to go to the Thekla, you could see a band called Boyce Avenue. Now, they seem to do a mixture of their own stuff and some covers, shall we say.

That's Me and Magdalena there by Flight and Jacob Allen, and Flight, F-L-Y-T-E. They are at the Cheese and Grain tomorrow. You may have caught Flight. They were on the recent Prog Prom from the Royal Albert Hall that was screened on TV. They came on and did some of the vocals on some of the tracks. And I know my wife was going, oh, they're very good. Anyway, yeah, they're at the Cheese and Grain tomorrow. And before that, it was Boyce Avenue in their version of Can You Feel the Love Tonight. They are at Thekla tomorrow. If we move on to Saturday, there's always a good gig at the Three Horseshoes. It's The Setbacks, My Unicorn Dream, and Twisted in a Lay-By, who are kind of, it's a bit of a punk and indie mix-up. That looks very good. My Unicorn Dream, I saw something about them playing in Bath recently, and they looked very entertaining. Dave Bixby is at the Louisiana. And if you were to go to the Exchange, you could catch the Frank and Walters.

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going nowhere. I show up and bring the flavor. Well, it's midnight, you're wondering why you've never seen me here before. You check the time, to your surprise, the clock says that it's now before. You've been watching me since I

different, in case you're wondering. It's been styled like this before, it might be lighting. I tell you something, I don't look like this at home. It don't surprise me that tonight this very dance floor is my throne. I don't take a break, that's all it takes to bring the beat back in your face. It's like a ride that's going round and round again. It's important not to waste any second in this place.

That's the great Tom A. Smith, and I don't blame you, from his latest EP. He is supporting Bridget Calls Me Baby at the Electric on Saturday. I would definitely get down there early for that one, because he is tremendous. And before that, it was This Is Not a Song by the Frank and Walters. They are at the Exchange on Saturday. One more for Saturday. Day We Ran are at Rough Trade. I've been able to find out very little about Day We Ran, but I'm going to play you a song called Naked at Your Door, and then we'll switch on to Sunday. On Sunday, also at Rough Trade, is Rory. Now, I don't know if it's Rory or Rury, because it's got one of those lines, Scandinavian lines through the O's. Anyway, he is doing an acoustic, and they are doing an acoustic and signing at Rough Trade on Sunday. So, Day We Ran at Rough Trade on Saturday, Rury acoustic and signing at Rough Trade on Sunday.

That's Strange by Rory, whose real name is Roxanne Emery, and she's English. She's not Scandinavian. My apologies if I possibly misgendered her at the start. Rory is at Rough Trade doing an acoustic and signing on Sunday. Two others that I can point you in the direction of for Sunday. At the Three Horseshoes, it's Mac Lloyd and the Chosen Kin, who are soul blues artists. And if you were to go to the Electric, you could see Primal Scream, and they are doing their Exterminator album. It's that one that doesn't have any of the vowels in the name. It's a bit like a only connect missing vowels round. Anyway, Primal Scream doing Exterminator at the Electric on Sunday. Should we stick to Rough Trade though? We've had The Day We Ran, who were there on Saturday, Rory, who's there on Sunday. If you were to go on Monday, you could go twice. You could go at 3:30 for a live, or 6:30 for a live and signing, and you could catch Block Party.

a dog park there and caviar. They are at the Louisiana on Monday. I believe that one might have sold out. You might want to check the Louisiana website for that. And before that, it was Block Party from their new album and Coming On Strong. And like I say, they have two shows at Rough Trade on Monday, a live at 3:30 and a live and signing at 6:30. Again, you might want to get onto the Rough Trade website and check whether those still have tickets available. I think at least the early one might have. But do check before you head off. Moving on to Tuesday, the Meteors, great old sort of punk rockabilly band, are at the Exchange on Tuesday. Sorry, Meteors, not going to have time for you. But two others. Now, this sounds like a great one, and I'm sorely tempted. At the Trinity, it's the Flaming Groovies.

0: That's the Meffs there and God Complex. Saw them supporting Frank Turner a couple of years ago, I think. And they are also doing a live and signing at Rough Trade. This one's on Tuesday. So, yeah, Rough Trade is, Saturday, Sunday, Monday, Tuesday. Good stuff every single night. And before that, it was the Flaming Groovies and Shake Some Action. They are at the Trinity on Tuesday. I would be tempted because I've always loved Shake Some Action and they do some great covers. Feel a whole lot better, I think I've played in the past. But I just, yeah, anyway, we shall see. Shall we move on to Wednesday? Now, this is kind of something that I played last week, but the tour has moved on from the Beacon, which was this Monday just gone, and it's going to be at the Forum next Wednesday. Yeah, it's a bit of this.
1: Cheese.

That's San Etienne there, and Only Love Can Break Your Heart, the Neil Young song. And they are at the Beacon next Wednesday, and it's their final tour. So if you've ever fancied seeing San Etienne, now is your last chance. And before that, it was someone who was at the Beacon last Monday, the 7th, and he's going to be at Bath Forum next Wednesday, the 16th. David Essex there, and Hold Me Close. Three others for Wednesday, but only two are getting a play. I could point you in the direction of Ali Venable, who is on at the Exchange. She's kind of a blues artist, so if that's your thing, you could get down to the Exchange and see her. On the other hand, you could go to the Croft and you could see Beware the Bears.

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That's Maya Lane and Destiny. She is at the Louisiana next Wednesday. And before that, it was Beware the Bears and Point Street. And they are at the Croft next Wednesday. Now, next Thursday, sadly, I won't be with you in person. I'll have to record the show this weekend, I think, because I'm going to the Forum. And I'm going to catch up with an 81-year-old. Yeah, I just looked that up and I was absolutely astounded. Who I last saw on stage in... on the 26th of October, yeah, I'm that sad I kept the details, 26th of October 1978, so we're talking almost 48 years ago. He's not going to be with his band from then, he's going to be with a new band. It's John Anderson. Last time I saw him, it was the Tormato tour, when they were in the round at Wembley Arena, and that was the sort of classic lineup: Wakeman, Howe, Chris Squire, Alan White, and John Anderson. This time he's with the band Geeks, and looking at set lists, it looks like a bit of a Yes fest. A couple of his solo tracks, but generally a Yes fest. And I gather from I saw Bill Bruford had made a social media post recently. It's still, you know, he's still got the voice despite being 81. This is one I would love him to do, but sadly I don't think he will.

Now, this is an interesting one. If you were to go to the Louisiana next Thursday, you could see a band called Elephant Kind. Elephant Kind are from Indonesia. They are an Indonesia indie band. Yeah. And I was listening to this the other day when I was putting it together. It's a song called Exactly What I Need. And if you ask me, there's a bit in this that sounds just like I Was Made for Loving You by Kiss. You may disagree, but, you know, I was listening to it. I thought, what on earth is that? And so I started singing it through. And I reckon it's that. So we've got a bit of Elephant Kind, who are at the Louisiana next Thursday, and then Gift, who are at the Croft next Thursday. And those will be the last two on this week's gig guide. So enjoy Elephant Kind, enjoy Gift, and see if you agree that this one sounds a bit like I Was Made for Loving You.

That's the rather good Wish Me Away by Gift there. They are at the Croft next Thursday. And if I wasn't going to John Anderson, I wouldn't be. I'd be quite keen on that. And before that, it was Elephant Kind. Definitely touches of I Was Made for Loving You, and exactly what I needed. So, yeah, Elephant Kind at the Louisiana, Gift at the Croft next Thursday. And that's it for the gig guide. There was a lot this week. Like I say, I could have had more. It's a bit the same next week. I've already put together what I've got to play next week because I'm going to do the show over the weekend. And I was thinking, oh my word, you know, no way I'm going to fit all of those in. Which is quite good when you consider we were over the summer. There was very little going on. But yeah, that's it. I have been Jeremy Robertson. I'm going to be handing over to Tim and Jer in Tracks of Our Years, who were both in front of me. So it's nice to see them live in the studio again. Thanks to Grace Calver for the interview earlier. It was really good. I really enjoyed seeing her. I thought it was a great show. Well done, Grace. And let's hope she can get on and do far more in the coming months. She said she was going to be recording more. So hopefully that is signs of great things to come. One more to leave you with, and I'm really delighted about this. This only came out yesterday, and I thought I could leave you with this. A new song from the War on Drugs, which is always something to celebrate. This is a track called Who's That? And yeah, this should just about take us up to the news. See what you make of this, and I'll see you next week.

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1: An attempt to legalise assisted dying in England and Wales has been rejected by MPs. After 4 hours of debate in the House of Commons, the bill was voted down by a majority of 16. The US ambassador to the UK has paid tribute to those killed in the 9/11 attacks.
2: It's hard to believe. It's 25 years ago for me, for us, talking about it as we walked in. And it's still hard to believe what happened.
1: That's Warren Stevens. He laid a white floral wreath at the September 11th Memorial Garden in London. People wearing face coverings at protests planned in Portsmouth this weekend could face arrests. That's what Hampshire police say as they plan to use powers to prevent violence. And the first picture of the new Big Brother house has been released. A new group of housemates will move in this weekend when the new series starts. That's the latest from Radio News Hub. I'm Lucy Gorman-Lee.
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1: Hello everyone and welcome to your 2 hour Friday night soul fix from West Wilts Radio. This is Yours Sincerely with me, NJ DJ, and many thanks for joining me. So, as usual, got sounds from across the broad spectrum of soul and a few little surprises thrown in tonight. Anyway, kicked off there with The Crusaders, one of the most instantly recognisable tracks, I think, of them all, surely. And the keyboard player who co-wrote that, Joe Sample, said he was inspired to write the song when he noticed how chaotic the ski slopes in Mammoth Mountain in California near his home were. It sort of inspired him to write about what might seem the chaos of the street life in the city. Okay, moving on with a couple of things I promised you last week.

There you go. That was two nice tracks there, current tracks. First it was Chaka Khan with Snoop Dogg, and then it was Castella. And the Chaka track, Boogies in My Soul, is another great track from the album I mentioned last week. Fresh, modern, with help with contributions from Sia and Snoop Dogg, as I say. And then Chaka was followed by Castella. And as I say, she's putting out some great stuff at the moment. So glad I met you. And I would say she is the leading indie soul artist, certainly stateside at the moment. Okay, moving on with a couple of oldies.

Jackson's Enjoy Yourself was from their debut album At Epic, and it was written and produced by Gamble and Huff. Of course, got a platinum disc, number two on the R&B charts, and there have been a few changes. Jermaine decided to stay at Motown, so he was permanently replaced in the lineup by Randy. And you could probably hear there that the vocals were shared by Michael and brother Jackie. And the Jacksons were followed by Junior, Too Late. And I didn't realise what a huge success he was in the States, and that track really cemented it for him. He was the first, among other things, he was the first black artist to appear on Soul Train. And in 1982, Billboard awarded him the Best Newcomer of the Year. And marvellously, the prize was presented to him by none other than James Brown.

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Wilson Pickett, then Marvin Gaye and Albert King. Can't be bad. So Wilson Pickett, Take Your Pleasure Where You Find It. He'd now departed Atlantic for RCA and he'd moved back to Alabama, back with the Muscle Shoals team. And that's why I think that has that lovely Southern Soul feel to it. It got very good critical reception when it was released. Wilson was followed by Marvin, of course, 1963, Holland Dozier Holland. And Holland Dozier Holland and Marvin himself thought that track was going to be outside his vocal range. And Brian Holland demoed it, and Marvin did it in one take. And subsequently, on another occasion interview, Brian Holland did say that Marvin described Marvin as the most versatile vocalist he ever worked with. And finally in that little trio was Albert King, Left Hand Woman, which surprised, I thought that was sort of an old blues track, but in fact it was written for him by William Bell and Booker T. Jones. And he, of course, was famously left-handed, but he played right-hand guitars upside down, which gave him his trademark sound. Moving on with the Tramps now.

Anyway, eventually we got the tramps there. And something occurred to me when I was putting the show together, and I checked out my 7-inch on Buddha. And that track, Hold Back the Night, indeed started as a B-side, and it was an instrumental. It was the B-side to 60 Minute Man. I've got to say, in inspecting mine, my B-side was almost pristine, so I don't think I played it that much. And because it became a Northern Soul favourite, the vocals were added, and that took it to number 5 on the UK pop charts. And before the Tramps, it was Empty Jones' I Don't Understand, which was a hit earlier this year. And he describes it as a playful song. And would you believe Empty Jones is a Scouser? And he's getting lots of attention from the music crits and has already been picked up a couple of One to Watch awards. OK, a little surprise coming up for you now.

Oh, what a track that is from Harold Melvin and the Blue Notes, of course, if you don't know me by now. And Gavlin Huff, coincidentally, were each undergoing marital difficulties at the time, and that inspired that particular track. And it was famously turned down by LaBelle. Big mistake, because it got to number one in the soul charts, number three in the Billboard Hot 100, and even got to number two in the UK pop charts. So well done, Harold Melvin and Gamblin' Huff. And before that, the little surprise was James Brown with the full New York Concert Orchestra singing These Foolish Things. And that was from 1963. And what happened was both himself and King Records were experimenting, really, on how to break him into the mainstream. And that was one of their attempts, moderately successful. He obviously really liked the track, because you probably know he put out a different version of These Foolish Things on the 1974 Hell album. OK, another little surprise for you. See if you can work out who's singing this next track.

So that first track obviously was called When It Comes Down To It. Great performance. Loved it. And I have to thank Barry and Matt for that particular teaser. Caught me out. I couldn't get it. And singing it was, in fact, Minnie Riperton from her third solo album in 1975. Really, really nice track, When It Comes Down To It. And she was followed by Chairman of the Board, Give Me Just a Little More Time. That's written by Holland Dozier Holland, but under the pseudonym Edith Wayne because of the dispute when they left Motown to set up Invictus. And General Johnson's the narrator of that tale, really, isn't he? And his pleading tones to his vocals really fit the storyline so well. Okay, a little bit of an instrumental break now.

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2: So the cool jazz we had there first, it was another track from Freddie Hubbard, Windjammer. And what had happened was he was seeking to cross over into the pop world. So he hired Bob James, the keyboard player, to produce him. And in fact, in a way, it's an easy task because that the instrumentalist there was Bob James on keyboard, Fred Hubbard himself on trumpet, of course, Mike Becker on sax, Eric Gale and Steve Kahn on guitars, Steve Gadd on drums, and Hubert Laws on flute. So no wonder he came up with such a gem. And then it was followed by Old Clue, as I think is the correct pronunciation, Living Inside Your Love. And arguably, he's the best, greatest jazz guitarist of them all. And whether you agree with that or not, I'd certainly highly recommend the Living Inside Your Love album. Every track on that is a real goodie. OK, I promised you some surprises tonight, and here's the next one.

Natural Woman, that was of course Aretha, and a friend of hers singing the middle verse there. I had to squeeze Carole King into one of these shows because I think she's contributed so much to our music, so I hope you enjoyed that. Didn't quite work, but there you go. Great song and two great versions. And Aretha's not the only Queen of Soul appearing in tonight's show, so keep listening. And then really a couple of easy listening tracks, I suppose, almost. Stefan Mahendra, Home Sweet Home, and he is the Londoner, the Sri Lankan German Londoner, and he released that track. He launched it at Ronnie Scott's in June this year. Really, really nice, smooth track it is too. Great production. And in the similar vein, it was Wilson, who's from Melbourne, Australia's biggest soul star. And she said how she grew up in, her mum loved soul music and her dad loved old jazz. So where she ended up was inevitable. And she said she fell in love with Aretha at the age of 13 or 14. Now, I don't know if Wilson's probably not listening herself, but if anyone's listening who knows her, could you just give her a nudge? Because new material's really overdue from her. Absolutely nothing new this year. Shame.

two of the supergroups there, really, weren't they? The Whispers and It's a Love Thing. And they were on Solar by now, and that's why it's much more disco-y than their earlier stuff. And a UK pop top 10 for that particular track. And it was followed by The Spinners, I'm Coming Home, from their incredible 1974 Mighty Love album, which is sort of a concept album, really, and one of the very best. I don't think soul for me has always been more a much more singles market than albums, but that really is one of the best soul albums there is. Every track on it is an absolute gem.

what you see is what you get, and the Dramatics gold disc in 1971. And Tony Hester explained that he wrote songs starting with the title, which is an interesting approach. And I think that track works so well because you've got the blend of the vocal harmonies and the gritty sort of soul sound. Great stuff. And Dramatics followed by Harvey Mason from Will You Take My Love, Till You Take My Love, from its 1977 seminal Funk in a Mason Jar album. He was originally in Herbie Hancock's Headhunters, and he really became the most in-demand drummer percussionist. I mean, he worked with Donald Byrd, Brothers Johnson, George Benson, and so many others. It's really worth looking up the list of stars who sought him out. It is so impressive. Okay, changing pace.

Such a wonderful track. Haven't heard it for a while either. Denise Williams and Free. And she'd have started off her career in Stevie's Wonderlove backing group. And she'd struggled a bit as a solo artist, but this was her breakthrough. And she'd come under the aegis of Maurice White. And that secured her a gold disc, a Grammy, and number one in the UK pop charts. And before that is this stuff that I really love at the moment, so-called Chicano soul, which I guess is the Latino South California bands are putting out this mellow soul, really. And that particular track, Don't Forget My Love, Don't Forget Me Love, was The Heart Tones. And they're actually very interesting. They're a group of youngsters, all in their late teens, early 20s. And I really love that track. And their record company, when they put it out, described it as an instant classic. It's not too far away, but wonderful stuff. OK, two of my favourite groups coming up now, Archie Bell and then GQ.

Archie Bell and the Drills and the Soul City Walk, and do yourself a favour and have a look at that track or any of their others really on YouTube, and you'll see that they really were the dance masters. Brilliant stuff. And just an idea, if you had something like a big wedding coming up and you wanted to learn a few steps to impress people with, have a look at Archie Bell on YouTube. Really, it's so entertaining. Archie Bell was followed by GQ, Disco Nights, Rock Freak, and they started off life as the Rhythm Makers and put out just the one instrumental album, which included one of my favourite tracks, The Pulsating Zone. Anyway, they then struggled a bit despite their name change and changing managers and everything else, and really this Disco Nights was their last throw of the dice, but fortunately it broke through for them, so the rest is history, as they say. OK, two formidable ladies coming up before we finish with an absolute monster track.

That's Erica Badu, of course, the unconventional queen of neo-soul. And when that track On and On was first demoed, demos being passed around Dallas, and one of the local influential producers didn't believe it was a human voice, so he made her sing it over the phone to him before Ace got behind him and promoted it. Anyway, all worked out well. She got a Grammy for that in 1998. And before that, it was Mary J. Blige, I'm Going Down, the Queen of Hip Hop. Numerous Grammys for her, numerous, but strangely not for that one. And that I'm Going Down is actually, she covered an album track from the Car Wash album, Rolls Royce. And their version, the original, is almost identical to the version she put out. Okay, many thanks for staying with me, and I hope you enjoyed the show. Don't forget, this show and many old shows you can listen to at your leisure on Play Again from the West Wilts Radio website. Now, I'm going to finish, as I say, with a monster track. You'll all know it. One of the most positive, feel-good sort of tracks there is. And there's some incredible, frenetic bongo throughout this track. And it's not on a loop. The whole thing was played by a marvellous guy called Henry Gibson. Just listen to the energy. And Gurinder Chanda, who was the director of Bend It Like Beckham in 2002, said she knew for a long time she wanted this track for the pivotal scene in the story. Enjoy Curtis Mayfield and Move On Up.

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1: MPs have voted against an attempt to legalise assisted dying in England and Wales. It was voted down by a majority of 16. Rick Burgess is campaigning against the bill.
2: I'd say relieved, and now actually real work needs to be begun, working on palliative care and end-of-life care, because those are the things that are missing and need to be put in place before, you know, we reconsider this.
1: Meanwhile, supporters say terminally ill adults should be able to make their own decision. Hampshire police say protesters wearing face coverings at the weekend could be arrested. The force say they'll use powers to allow peaceful protest and prevent violence. A boom in AI spending has seen the UK economy make a surprise growth in July. Economists were expecting to show zero growth for the month. And Charlie XCX has announced her UK and Ireland tour dates to promote her latest album, Music, Fashion, Film. From Radio News Hub, I'm Lucy Gorman-Lee.
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7: 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Oh yay! 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

Hey there everyone, welcome to Club Classics with Kathy. And we've made it to February, people, and for the next hour we're taking a journey through some of the most unforgettable dance tracks that lit up the clubs over the years. Before we dive in, I just want to say a huge thank you to everyone who's tuned in over the last few weeks. 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So whether you're chilling at home or listening along at work, get ready to relive those epic beats and legendary vocals and all those moments that made the 90s and early 2000 club scene absolutely magical. We kick things off with a track that filled every living room in the UK over Christmas. When it featured in the John Lewis ad, it was, of course, Alison Limerick with Where Love Lives. Next up, we've got Son of a Gun by JX. Enjoy.

That was I Love You Baby by The Original from 1994. Next up, we're spinning a collaboration that makes you want to dance around the world. This is Sandy B and Deep Dish with You Make the World Go Round.

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Tune into 90s Now with Jim B. Britpop, grunge, dance, rock, alternative and all the bangers. 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It's all that. Mate.

That last track was Felix with Don't You Want Me from 1992. Next up, I'm going to dedicate this track to my beautiful sister Emma, who's currently training hard for the London Marathon. She's been running up and down the Southwest Coast Path at any possible opportunity and managed a whopping 13 miles at the weekend. Go, Emma. Just remember, don't stop moving.

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You've just heard Devotion by Nomad from 1991, a real classic there, going back to the early 90s. Next up, You're Not Alone by Olive. Now, this was a track in 1997.

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That was Olive with You're Not Alone from 1997. You got a cheeky extended version there. Next up is Castle in the Skies by Ian Vandal. Now, this one is also a banging tune. Hopefully you enjoy it. Let's go.

What a way to finish the show. That was DJ Sammy with Heaven. And we've made it to the end of the hour. I hope you've enjoyed yourself. We've had some classic tunes in there. Thank you to everyone who's tuned in over the last few weeks. It's been amazing to share this journey with you, and keep the music alive, keep dancing, and I'll see you next time for more club anthems. This last track is Inner City with Big Fun.

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1: MPs have rejected a draft law to legalise assisted dying in England and Wales. It was voted down by a majority of 16 after more than 4 hours of debate in the House of Commons. Josh Cook is terminally ill. He's campaigning for the bill.
2: And it's not being done through rational, reasonable arguments. It's been done by changing the conversation, making it about palliative care. Not one of those MPs in there who has raised palliative care as a massive stumbling block has ever tabled a discussion on it until this debate.
1: Meanwhile, opponents of the bill are calling for better funding to palliative and social care. People wearing face coverings at protests planned in Portsmouth this weekend could face arrest. That's what Hampshire Police say as they plan to use powers to prevent violence. And singer Sienna Spiro has become the youngest British female in more than a decade to get a number one single. The 20-year-old has topped the charts with her song Great Expectation. From Radio News Hub, I'm Lucy Gorman-Lee.
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9: 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This week, we have a special guest DJ mix from the Palooza DJs. Their mix will hopefully whet your appetite for tomorrow at the Three Crowns in Devizes, where they'll be playing Ibiza-inspired sounds, feel-good house, and hands-in-the-air anthems between 3 and 6pm. It's free entry, so get yourself down there. We'll start the show off this week with the deep house vibes of Love You Better by Ferric.

You've just heard The One by Jewel Kid. Now we'll slightly change up with some bassline driven numbers, starting with Long Story Short with One Time to the Beat.

That was the latest one from Henry Fong along with Reese, Mama Say. He definitely has put out some great tracks this year. Speaking of great tracks, the next track has finally got a release after taking a long time to clear all the samples. It's James Hype and Volcoder with 1, 2, 3. Enjoy.

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In the DJ mix, you've just heard Michael Gray, Weekend to Begin, Felix the House Cat, Silver Screen, Fisher, Losing It, Maury Kante, Yeke Yeke, Gat Decor, Passion, K-Class, Let Me Show You, Tori Amos, Professional Widow, the Armand Star Trunk Funking Mix, Lil Louie, French Kiss, Switch, A Bit Patchy, Groove Armada, Super Stylin', Fred Again and Swedish House Mafia, Turn the Lights On Again, Underworld, Born Slippy, Faithless, Insomnia, DJ Messiah and DJ Tim, Access, Daft Punk, One More Time, Alison Limerick, Where Love Lives, and Bicep Glue. Thanks very much for listening. Hopefully see some of you tomorrow at the Three Crowns. Catch the rest of you next week.

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1: MPs have rejected a draft law to legalise assisted dying in England and Wales. It was voted down by a majority of 16. Rick Burgess is campaigning against the bill.
2: You need to have palliative end-of-life care properly in place, properly resourced. One in three people don't have access to it. So that needs to be set up and working before we reconsider this at all.
1: Meanwhile, supporters say terminally ill adults should be able to make their own decision. Hampshire police say protesters wearing face coverings at the weekend could be arrested. The force say they'll use powers to allow peaceful protest and prevent violence. A boom in AI spending has seen the UK economy make a surprise growth in July. Economists were expecting zero growth for the month. And the first pictures of the new Big Brother house have been released. A new group of housemates will move in on Sunday when the new series starts. That's the latest from Radio News Hub. I'm Lucy Gorman-Lee.
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If you were listening last week, you know that we were working our way through the alphabet. We made it up to the letter M. So tonight, we're starting off with N, which was originally associated with water. The Phoenician word for N was Nun, which later became the Aramaic word for fish. In fact, the capital N got its shape because it was a pictorial representation of a crashing wave. So here's our first artist, and his last name starts with an N.

That was the English singer, musician, songwriter, composer, and record producer Gary Numan with the song My Name is Ruin from his 2017 album of the same name. Outkast were an American hip-hop duo formed in 1992 in the U.S. state of Georgia. The duo achieved both critical acclaim and commercial success from the mid-1990s to the early 2000s, helping to popularize Southern hip-hop while experimenting with diverse genres such as funk, psychedelia, jazz, and techno. Here they are with their song Hey Ya from their 2003 album, The Way You Move, Hey Ya.

Only four letters, A, E, O, and L, are doubled at the beginning of a word. Aardvark, eel, ooze, llama. Of these, more words with a double letter at the beginning start with O. By my count, so not necessarily official, there are 76 words that start with double O, 37 with double E, 34 with double A, and 20 with double L. Ah, the letter P. Well, I have a certain fondness for it. According to the Encyclopedia Britannica, the origin of the letter P is uncertain. A fun fact is that it is the only consonant that needs no help in forming a word sandwich with any vowel. Pap, pep, pip, pop, pup. I did start testing this fun fact, but must admit I got bored at F. Our next song is one of the more unusual hit songs ever recorded, complete with church bells, distortion, soft synth, a title that never appears in the lyrics, and a very brief chorus of do, do, do, do, do, do.

That was Primitive Radio Gods with their 1996 hit, Standing Outside a Broken Phone Booth with Money in My Hand. I do love this song. The hook in the song samples the line, I've been downhearted, baby, ever since the day we met, from a live performance of B.B. King singing How Blue Can You Get, which can be heard on his 1971 album Live in Cook County Jail. Q. What a difficult letter. One out of every 510 letters in English words is a Q, making it the least common letter in the English alphabet, according to an Oxford English Dictionary analysis. And it is the only letter not used in any U.S. state name. And it is a tough one to come up with a band or artist, as I really didn't want to play the one band that quickly comes to mind. But I reached out for some help, more on that later, and voila, here's a cue that is not Queen.

That was Quantic with the song Cumbia Saubra El Mar. You might be surprised to learn that the artist Quantic was born William Howland and is an English musician, DJ, and record producer. He is based in New York City after spending 7 years in Colombia. Holland records under various pseudonyms, including Quantic, the Quantic Soul Orchestra, the Limp Twins, Flowering Inferno, and another one I'm not even going to try to pronounce. Up next, I might be going out on a limb a little bit with this one, but I do like the band. They might be best classified as industrial metal, but not to worry too much if this isn't your cup of tea. It's a short song.

That was the band Rammstein with Ich Will from their 2011 album Mutter. I thought they were an appropriate band to play as the letter R is sometimes referred to as the litera canina or canine letter. In Latin, the way speakers trilled the R sounded like a growling dog. William Shakespeare even gave the letter a shout out in Romeo and Juliet when Juliet's nurse calls the letter R the dog's name in Act 2, Scene 4. Moving on to S. The English alphabet briefly included a typographical letter called the long S. Used from the late Renaissance to the early 1800s, it resembled the letter F, but was pronounced simply S. Here's our S artist.

That was Son of Dave with the song Shake a Bone. Son of Dave, born Dave Benjamin Darrell, is a Canadian musician, singer-songwriter based in London. He was a member of the Grammy Award-nominated folk rock band, The Crash Test Dummies. Okay, so we're going to go a bit mainstream with the next song. But before we hear it, did you ever wonder where the name T-shirt came from? I know, you've been lying awake at night thinking about this one. T-shirt originally got its name for the T shape of the body and the sleeves. Pretty obvious, really. But this is the more interesting bit. It took until 1920 for the actual term T-shirt to be inducted into the English dictionary, and it was thanks to F. Scott Fitzgerald being the first person to publish the word in his novel This Side of Paradise. Fitzgerald wrote, "So early in September, Armory provided with 6 suits summer underwear, 6 suits winter underwear, 1 sweater or T-shirt or jersey, 1 overcoat, winter, etc., set out for New England, the land of schools. Here's our tea artist.

0: That was Justin Timberlake with Sexy Back from the 2006 album Sexy Tracks, the Sexy Back Remixes. If you are just tuning in, you are listening to Musical Connections. This week we are working our way through the letters N through Z. We've just reached U. Before the 1500s, U and V were used interchangeably as a vowel or a consonant. A French educational reformer helped change that in 1557 when he started using U exclusively as a vowel and V as the consonant.
1: Peace up.

That was Usher, the American singer, songwriter, actor, businessman, and dancer, with the song Yeah off the 2011 album The Singles Collection. Also, in case you forgot, it was Usher singing with the characters from Sesame Street at the top of the program. Here's my selection for V.

That was Verve, or The Verve, with Bittersweet Symphony. When the band formed in 1990, they were simply known as Verve. 5 years later, they gave in to legal pressures from the famous jazz label Verve Records and added The to their name. The modification became universal. Even here in their native England, they would become forever known as The Verve. Well, besides knowing that V used to be used interchangeably as a vowel or a consonant, V is the only letter in the English language that is never silent. This is according to the Merriam-Webster Dictionary, not me. Although they also say at this point we only have one word where the J is silent, and that is marijuana, which technically is a Spanish word. For our next song, I'm reaching pretty far back into my past.

That was Walla Voodoo with their song Far Side of Crazy off the 1985 album 7 Days in Sammytown. Here's something else I bet's been keeping you up at night. Have you ever wondered why we call it a W instead of a double V, which is what the letter looks like? It is because the Latin alphabet did not have a letter to represent the W sound in Old English. 7th century scribes simply just wrote two U's. The double U symbol eventually meshed together to form the W. X were an American punk band formed in Los Angeles in 1977. They achieved limited mainstream success, but I can tell you they were great live. However, they are considered one of the more influential bands of their era. In 2003, their first two studio albums were ranked by Rolling Stone as being among the 500 greatest albums of all times. Here they are with their cover of Wild Thing.

X is the letter we often use to represent the unknown. From X marks the spot to solve for X. This is the go-to letter to represent something unknown. The idea is believed to have come from the mathematician René Descartes, who used the last three letters of the alphabet to represent the unknown quantities in his book, The Geometry. He chose A, B, and C to stand for known quantities. Our wide band is another band that had to do a bit of name changing. Yazoo were an English synth-pop duo consisting of former Depeche Mode member Vince Clarke and Alison Moyet. Depending on which story you believe, they dropped the double O at the end of their name in the States either because of a lawsuit from a Texas band named Yazoo, which is the story I was always told, or because of a lawsuit from Yazoo Records and an American blues label. Anywho, here they are.

0: That was Yazoo with their 1982 hit, Don't Go. Well, I'm sad to say our hour is almost up. Thanks so much for listening. I hope you have enjoyed our two nights of alphabetical connections. Now, I must tell you, the only person who knows what songs I have chosen for a show is my producer, Clive. However, for these two alphabet programs, I will admit I had some help. The wildly talented and lovely Ryan and Nikki gave me ideas for B, D, H, and Q. Thank you. Again, thanks for listening. 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We have lots of great music and programs coming up. And if you've missed a show or have enjoyed one so much you want to listen to it again, and I'm not just talking about my own, you can do so on the website. So, we have finally made it to Z, the least used letter in the English alphabet, although it is used more in American English than it is in British English. And we don't say Z, we say Z.
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2: MPs have voted against an attempt to legalise assisted dying in England and Wales. It was voted down by a majority of 16. Josh Cook is terminally ill. He's campaigning for the bill.
3: I'm absolutely disgusted. Yet again, there was 75% of our population in favour of giving compassion and choice to terminally ill people like myself at the end of our lives has been shattered, destroyed and ruined.
2: Meanwhile, opponents of the bill have urged the focus to shift to improving end-of-life care. People wearing face coverings at protests planned in Portsmouth this weekend could face arrest. That's what Hampshire police say as they plan to use powers to prevent violence. The UK economy recorded a surprise growth in July. That's because of an AI spending boom. Economists were expecting zero growth for the month. And singer Sienna Spiro has become the youngest British female in more than a decade to get a number one single. From Radio News Hub, I'm Lucy Gorman-Lee.
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In the heart of town, can you hear a lark in any other part of town? Does enchantment pour out of every door? No, it's just on the